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1: Partly cloudy, one out there for you. The winds are southeasterly, 15 to 25 k's, becoming light in the evening. 19 is the top for your Friday. Saturday bringing you 18 degrees with 5 overnight. Gunnedah looking for 19 degrees. Crindon, Liverpool Plains headed for around 18 today. We wore Narrabri chasing maxes out west of 20 degrees. Gunnedah on 13, Crindon on 13 and Tamworth on 14 degrees.
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1: It certainly is. A big good morning to you. 6736 39 533. If you want to have a chat about absolutely anything, we can, if you like, on the Macca line. Some of those to get through for you this morning. Your Friday funnies are welcome also. And we talked to Tradies Support, the ladies. A big night, I believe, for the Tradies Angel Dance for Cancer team. And it's going to be a huge one at Joe's. Getting kicked off at around about 6:30 p.m, I believe, for a musical bingo with some of the prizes over $200 in value just for the bingo. So lots happening out there from about 6:30, of course, for a fantastic cause, and breast cancer being that cause. And that's why we wear pink on a Friday, as you know.

0: been at the air, mate. Yeah, I don't know whether you've been on top of it. A couple of sightings of the Sasquatch up near the Basin Nature Reserve, just like between Dinger and Yarrowick there earlier in the week. I'm heading up by tomorrow. Maybe stay the night and have a look. If you've got a hair stuck on a tree and a couple of scats laying around, so I'll have a bit of a look. If I find anything interesting, I'll put it on that bloody Sasquatch Watch Tamworth Facebook page. These people sending pictures in there, they've all seen him everywhere. See you, mate.
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0: 15 after 10, 6 7 6 3 9 5 3 3 is the McAline number. Had an interesting chat to Andrew before, who were talking about these AI centres and basically the amount of resources that they're going to use. We need to talk to Barnaby in particular about our resources being power and water, but not only that, the diesel it's going to cost to run these things. Here's a bit of the yarn I had.
1: Now, the AI centres that they've got going, they're all run by diesel generators, and nobody seems to hear anything about it. Mm-hmm. Why is their party not bringing this up and letting the rest of Australia know that this is how they're doing it? This is why we still need coal-fired generator systems.
0: Yeah, fair question. Not only the power, but the water as well to run these things to cool them down is insane.
1: Yes, it is. It's insane. And it's only, I thought 5 years ago, the government was saying that we shouldn't be going down this AI track, and now they're pushing it.
0: Yeah, you're not wrong, Andrew. Well and truly. Give us your thoughts on that. 6 7 6 3 9 5 3 3. These AI centres apparently will be popping up everywhere.
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4: 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Bright, elusive
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0: Roy Cassidaly, and I love this place. We certainly do. 29 after 10, 67639533 is the phone number you need. Plus, you know, on Fridays we wear pink, and we like to talk to folks from the Cancer Council, and of course, tradie support the ladies. First, Alex from the Cancer Council joins us. Hey, Alex, how are you?
1: Good morning.
0: You've been nice and busy along with the Cancer Council.
1: Oh, it's just been a really busy few weeks. We've had quite a few things happening over... last week was NAIDOC week. We also had, what did we have a few weeks ago? International Volunteer Week. We had, there's so much going on, going out into the community, just talking about, prevention. It's been a really busy few weeks.
0: Plenty on by the sounds of things. Gary Sinclair joins us, tradie support the ladies. Mate, how are you?
2: Mate, going all right, Mackie, yourself?
0: Good to have you on board. How's the health going, mate? Haven't broken anything since we spoke to you last?
2: No, mate, just Queensland broke me heart, and then Canberra did the same to the Bulldogs on the weekend, so, mate, mentally I'm not in a good place, so...
0: Yeah, fair enough, mate, that's understandable. We told you it was going to happen, we did warn you for it. Anyway, mate, tell us all about Tradie Support the Ladies.
2: Mate, it's a really simple thing. We started well over... 10, 15 years ago now, something like that. But, mate, you go into your local shop in your area. We're in over 250 stores across the country. In Tamworth, it's Monogram It. You head in there, mate, see Sue, Sandy, Mick and Shay, and they'll fit you out in a pink shirt. Doesn't cost you anything extra to a normal work shirt. Mate, you wear it on a Friday and start the conversation. Educate yourself and others about all the symptoms of breast cancer.
0: Certainly do, mate. And we talk about the survival rates of it in the early stages as well, and you've done a fair bit of homework, been through your own journey on this one as well. And, the message, and I'm sure Alex will say, is just get checked.
1: Yep. Definitely go and get checked. Everyone knows their own bodies, and it's really important that you go and, if you do feel anything different, go and see your doctor, healthcare professional, definitely.
0: There you go.
2: Absolutely. We say it all the time, Mackie, 103% chance of being cured from breast cancer in stage one. And that goes for most cancers nowadays. The earlier you get it, the more your survival rates go up, obviously, with modern medicine, all those sorts of things. So, check yourself.
0: In 2026, you'd like to think that we're a lot further ahead than we were 100 years ago by now, wouldn't you?
1: There are so many new advancements in medicine and even screening. So many things have changed in the last, even few years. And hopefully with all the research that's been done at Cancer Council and, those advancements will just keep getting better and better and better.
0: You mentioned a few of the community events you've got, Alex, and Cancer Council have had just in the last couple of weeks, but just big events, and the money, best part about it, is a lot of that money coming back into our community too.
1: It certainly does. Our transport to treatment is one of the biggest programs that we run here in Tamworth. I've got three cars going pretty much every day.
0: Yeah, wow.
1: 10 volunteers, the region that we cover is quite big, the footprint's quite big, so it's a really important service to get people to treatment that otherwise couldn't get there.
0: Yeah, absolutely, and all aspects of that in fundraising. Gaz, help with that, and of course, Tradie Support the Ladies, 100 grand or more last year, big numbers coming this year as well. People are finding a little bit tighter with, fuel prices and power prices and those sorts of things, but still finding it in their hearts to dig nice and deep for some of these Tradie Support the Ladies events.
2: Oh, absolutely, Macca, and that's we've got our two big ones this year. Now we've got the Mel's NRL's Breast Friends Night, and we've got our Pink Night, mate. Now tickets are, mate, they're with the Pink Night, for example, they're $100 a ticket. You get a bit of food, a couple of beverages, good night's entertainment, raffles and all that. And it's an affordable thing to go out to. I mean, for us, our events aren't necessarily to make money. It's more just to, let people get around and get involved and all that sort of stuff. And if we can raise a bit of money in the meantime, that's great. I mean, I'd really ask if Emma could pull a finger out and do some fundraising. I'm no super radio star like she claims to be, but she still can't raise as much as
0: She's going all right. Well, she's got a musical bingo on tonight, I think, for the crew. So that'll be happening at Joe's from 6:30 start. Basically, they'll give you a bingo card full of songs, and you've got to tick them off if you know the song. Should be a fun one. Speaking of those events, Alex, you went to one the other day. Mm. One of my favourite things about Dance for Cancer, I've managed to dodge it a number of times when they've asked me to dance. One of my favourite things are the lead-up events before the actual event itself. So much fun. All walks of life, we get these people. So there's all of these different ideas to raise funds. And you went to one the other week out of the Long Yard area?
1: Yeah, I did. The Angels through a little bit of a gig, and it was so much fun.
0: Yeah, cool.
1: Such a great event. Everything looked beautiful. The girls did such an amazing job, and I'm really looking forward to seeing, you know, them perform on the night. That's going to be an awesome night.
0: They do. They have a lot of fun.
2: Have you seen them perform before, Alex?
1: No, I haven't seen them. I haven't seen the girls perform. I went to the launch of Stars here in Tamworth. I did go to Stars in Narrabri, and I have to tell you, it was amazing.
0: They are fun. They do a stream as well on YouTube, so if you are busy, you can still watch it and or watch it again after, which is really cool. And of course, tonight's event, Gaz, being a big one, musical bingo, and Emma wanted to let you know that she is out there fundraising, so just so you know.
2: the only thing that Emma's lucky about is she's got 3-4 brilliant young ladies around her to make her look good.
0: Make her look good. I was waiting for you to say that. Mate, you mentioned a couple of the big events. Got some things coming up, which should be a good one. We'll talk to Mel in the next little while. I know she's locking in some absolute superstars in the game of rugby league as we speak.
2: She's actually got some crackers this year. I thought she did a great job last year, but this year, I'm going to drop it. Tasha Gale is going to be involved, fantastic. So she's a survivor as well. So
0: some of the names I've heard in the last few days, I was like, that's going to be impressive. That's going to be a fun night.
2: I won't steal all the thunder, but she's got some. She's got even bigger names than last year. I thought the ones we had last year were really good. But
0: first half of the night last year, fantastic. Can't remember the second half of the night, to be honest.
2: Yeah. Well, I think a lot of the boys that went last year want to come back again. That's such a good time. So
0: yeah, I think it was the MC. Apparently, he was just on fire. They said.
2: Well, he did a pretty good job. He sold all those jerseys because no one was allowed to have a beer until they got sold. And
0: that was it, mate. He just closed the bar until the jerseys are sold. Alex, that's rule number one. That's how you raise money at a charity event.
1: Mel's gig last year was actually one of the first events that I went to as working at the Cancer Council, and I had the best time. And I've had the opportunity to hang out with Mel independently of Cancer Council and whatever else in the last, few weeks, and she is a cracker.
0: She's a cool chick, isn't she?
1: Absolutely, and her event last year was awesome.
0: With Mel, exactly where you stand with her.
1: Yep.
2: she's a whirlwind. I say it all the time, but between Mel and Gorgeous George, I've got two of the best people that work with us, and they tell me what to do now, so, but mate, those two are just superstars in their own right.
0: Yeah, well and truly. I think George just likes wearing the pink. That's what that's all about.
2: I'm just glad to get him to wear it.
0: Well and truly. Does a heap. Of course, our social media is absolutely cracking across the scene as well. You guys got a Facebook page?
2: Yeah, absolutely. Mate, Tradie Support Ladies. We've got a website as well, tradiesupportladies.com. All the stories are on there, why we did it, how we did it, and how you can be involved, and how it doesn't cost you anything. It's a dead set. It's a zero cost to be involved. The money Monogram Mitt, they donate a percentage of their sales to our local cancer council in Tamworth. I know the Utuka one, for example, I think they just had a golf day and raised nearly $50,000 down there. Yeah. They gave money to their local can assist, so it's all that sort of stuff. It's an amazing thing to be involved with.
0: That's huge. I mean, the shirts and the beanies and things, they will cost you money, but you got to buy them anyway, haven't you? So just get a pink one.
2: You got to wear a shirt. You got to wear a work shirt on Friday. Just make sure it's pink.
0: There we go. Nice and simple. Well, mate, thank you. Appreciate your time today.
2: Not too easy, Macker. I'll go back into the fetal position and hopefully the dogs can beat the Tigers. Grant, if you're listening.
0: Mate, I can beat the Tigers.
2: See, yeah, there we go. The dogs can. All right, mate.
0: All good, mate.
2: Much.
0: Just tell them to get off the bus this week, eh? Good as gold. Take it easy. Don't go falling through any roofs.
2: Bye.
0: See you, mate. Here we go, Gary. Of course, he's a character who fell through the roof the other day, poor bugger. Anyway, not to worry, it wasn't even his own roof either, which made it even worse. Anybody needs any carpentry done, Gary's your man, apparently. Just get him to work on the floors, not the roofs. Alex, obviously, a fair bit of this money stays in the local community as well, which is the best part about Cancer Council. If you want to find out any more info, you mentioned there's 10 volunteers or thereabouts. Is there always room for some more volunteers?
1: There's always room for some more volunteers. I've also got volunteers at the treatment centre who are just integral in supporting those people that are going through their journey and getting treatment. They are a beautiful group of women that go in every day, make cups of tea, sandwiches, just sit down and chat with the people getting treatment, because it's, you know, it's a harrowing experience. And they go in Monday through to Friday and just make that experience a little bit better.
0: Excellent. Well, thank you so much for your time today. Of course, we can check out all the information online.
1: Certainly can.
0: That's Alex from the Cancer Council.
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1: 13 out from 1167 639 533 is the Macaline phone number, should you wish to use it. Love to speak to you.
2: Hey, mate.
1: Except you.
2: Friday. Woohoo! Let's get some fried chicken. Yes, no, I thought my comments were pretty fair yesterday, mate, except for, I didn't want to show that sign of hypocrisy, that's for sure. But no, I missed Jeff's comeback on all that. What did he say about the actual people parking in loading zones? So were they allowed to park in them now for half an hour? And if so, do they still have to pay? I'm a bit confused about that. But as I said yesterday, 3 loading zones full of people. Normal cars just in there. And I was like, well, what are we supposed to do? And anyway, I took your advice. I went home and chilled out. I put a bit of Kings of Leon, Tallahena Sky. It's a great song, mate. I think you'd love that song. Reminds you of Tamworth. Oh, Tallahena Sky. Righto, you have a lovely weekend and rock and roll forever, Tiger.
1: Rock and roll forever. There we go. That's Dan, for anybody who wasn't aware. What's it called? Tallahena Sky. I think I've ever actually heard of it. I don't mind Kings of Leon. I think they're really good, but I can't spell the word Tallahena, so I'm probably going to be buggered. Anyway, has it got any swearing in it? I hope not. They do a live version of it, which looks pretty cool. I'm not even on about the other stuff that you're talking about. I'm going to leave that alone. I'm going to see if this is any good, this song. It sounds all right. Sounds good. I like it. I like the piano.

0: say I like it, mate. There you go. Finally, Dan brought something productive. Jeff, did you say he could have copped a $300-odd fine, mate? That's what he was saying if you stayed in the turning circle. So whoever removed you from council probably saved you $300. As far as the loading zones, we all know there's bombers out there at the moment ensuring that those rules are being upheld. But if they're not, well, then they're lucky. Otherwise, you never know. These people could have received some tickets. Don't stay in loading zones for half an hour. You just can't do it. Plain and simple. I think everybody knows that. 8 away from 11 67 639 533. Natalie Cole's Pink Cadillac on the way for you.
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0: articles and get what you give. Short version, apparently, it says in brackets. I can definitely see why that's the case. I missed about 3 minutes of the song. Anyway, must be something us radio people put together when we've only got 2 minutes before the news. 67639533 is the phone number you need for the Macca line. I'd love to hear from you right on 11 o'clock.
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2: It's 11 o'clock. Good morning. I'm Josh Bryant. Australia's foreign minister is expressing her deep frustration and bitter disappointment that more serious charges aren't being pursued in Laos over the methanol poisoning death of two Australian teenagers. The loved ones of Holly Morton Bowles and Bianca Jones have been told the most serious charges likely to be laid will carry a maximum of just 1 year in jail. Penny Wong says the government's making representations to Lao authorities to raise their objections. The US president is about to deliver a major address in the United States. The address to the nation is expected to focus on free and fair elections, sparking speculation that President Trump will revisit unproven claims about previous Republican losses, including his own in the 2020 presidential election race. Speaking ahead of the speech, White House spokesperson Carolyn Leavitt wouldn't be drawn on its content.
3: You should tune into the president's speech tonight before you jump ahead to conclusions about what's actually in the speech. Again, I've seen a lot of reporting and misreporting about what the president will say.
2: A Liberal MP and Jewish Australian says he feels like his safety has declined since the October 7 terror attack by Hamas. Julian Lisa says the experience of many Jewish people in Australia in recent years highlights the importance of the work being done by the Royal Commission into Anti-Semitism. He's told Mark Levy he understands why some in the community feel they may be safer moving to Israel.
4: This country's been uniquely good to Jewish Australians. We've been here since the First Fleet and we've contributed anyway. And every way, and I just don't like what's become of Australia in the last few years. I want to return the Australia I know and love to being the safe, open, free place it's always been.
2: Police have seized a luxury car for examination as they investigate a deadly shooting in Sydney's northwest. A man was pronounced dead at the scene after being found with multiple gunshot wounds at Carlingford. Three people were arrested, two have been released without charge, one has been charged with having suspected stolen goods and possessing a prohibited drug. Detectives are hunting for a group of thieves who stole five guns and other items from a home near Newcastle. Police say the weapons were taken from a gun safe, power tools and a car were also stolen from the property at Currumbong. Investigators have released security footage of three men who were spotted in the area at the time. Also making news, a Senate inquiry is getting underway in about an hour, investigating the recent Telstra outage and why hundreds of 000 calls failed. And the Institute of Health and Welfare has found smoking rates in Australia have dropped to 5.6%, with more than two-thirds of people saying they've never smoked. In finance, the All Ords trading down 61 points. One Australian dollar is buying 69.9 US cents.
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5: The Broncos have sparked hopes of an unlikely run to qualify for the NRL finals with a 14-12 upset of the Panthers in Parramatta. It's their first win in 9 games and it's Penrith's third loss in 4. Minwoo Lee and Lucas Herbert are the best of the Aussie golfers after the opening round of the British Open, sitting at even par. They're 5 shots off the pace. Rory McIlroy was among a stack of big names to finish over par on a tough opening day at Royal Birkdale.
6: I think if you look at the discrepancy between the scoring this morning and the scoring this afternoon, it looks like that's going to be flipped tomorrow with the conditions again.
5: Braden Campbell will return for the Swans tonight as one of 4 changes made for their AFL clash with the Crows at the SCG. And the Australian Sports Group's been announced as the new owner of A-League Women Club Canberra United. The sale includes the option to introduce a men's team in 2 years' time. That's sport. I'm Mike Pearsall.
2: It's 11:04. That's the latest news and sport.
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0: Partly cloudy one out there for you. The winds are southeasterly, 15 to 25 k's, becoming light in the evening. 19 is a top for your Friday. Saturday bringing you 18. with 5 overnight, a partly cloudy one tomorrow as well, and over your weekend, not too much rain in it. Gunnedah looking for 19 degrees. Crindon, Liverpool Plains headed for around 18. We warn Narrabri chasing tops out west of 20 degrees. Gunnedah on 15, Crindon 14, and Tamworth on 16 degrees.
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0: Certainly is. We'll catch up with the Mayor out at Liverpool Plains Shire Council, Ken Cudmore, in a little bit. Talk all things Liverpool Plains in our Plain Talk segment. Also, your Macca line calls on 67639533. And if you missed those from throughout the week, guess what? I'll play some of those back for you a little bit later on this morning. Your Friday funnies are welcome. Don't forget, on Fridays we wear pink. If you heard last hour, you know exactly why. It's live, it's local. That's why you listen. Is Eric Clapton and Lay Down Sally, 88.9, 99.5. Good morning.

0: 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Howard Jones and What Is Love, Selena Gomez, who says, very shortly, speaking of the Liverpool Plains, we will chat to the mayor out there, Ken Cudmore, shortly.
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0: Good morning to you and a big good morning to Liverpool Plainshire Mayor Ken Cudmore joining us this morning. How are you, Ken?
5: Good, thanks, Macca. Very good.
0: Good to have you on board, yeah.
5: Yeah, no, it's sort of finally hit winter, so it's pleasant.
0: Still haven't picked up those minuses. It's not too bad, but we picked up a couple of zeros, which has sort of got us into having to scrape the ice off the windscreen first thing in the morning.
5: Yeah, well, look, it's got to happen. If we don't have winter, it's a bit of a sad case of affairs. No, look, it's sunny. In the last couple of weeks, it's actually got cold. It's been a magnificent winter.
0: Yeah, I'll take it, absolutely, off what we had last year. It was ridiculous. There were brass monkeys getting around without any balls, Ken.
5: Yeah, very true, mate.
0: Mate, fair bit going on in the Liverpool Plains at the moment, the big lift volunteer visit.
5: Yeah, mate, you know, that was really good, you know. The University of Technology in Sydney have a program that they call it the Big Lift Program. So about 80 students turned up last weekend, and over 2 days they did a lot of work through Werris Creek and Corindai, planting trees and painting fences. And, you know, look, there, yeah, it's an excellent program. I think the philosophy around it sort of pay forward, I think, which is, it seems to work for them. They, you know, they travelled from us to Yooralla and spent a couple of days there, which would have been a bit chilly, but, you know, look, as I say, it's a great program that did a lot of work for us, you know, and sort of we'd like to thank the Willow Tree Lions Club and the Werris Creek Lions Club, but they were really involved in the process, which was great, and, you know, and our staff through Tim Wark and a lot of the parks and garden staff helped them sort of organise everything. And but, you know, Noel Saunders and Marita from Werris Creek, you know, they're all really involved. So it was, you know, like it was, they achieved a lot in 2 days.
0: That's good. You had the council meeting this week on Wednesday. Your mayoral minute was an interesting one, very similar to Mayor Russell Webb's in Tamworth in relation to these proposed changes to councillor workshops, basically wanting these to be public now and how much of a difference this will make and how complex things are going to become.
5: Yeah, look, you know, it's for small regional councils, or, you know, it just doesn't seem... The minister tried to sort of change the code of meeting practice, and that was voted down in Parliament. So this is

0: New South Wales government way of trying to push those reforms through, and really it just doesn't seem to work. You know, workshops are part of council. You know, I've been on council for 15 years and they're a major part of how we try and do business. You know, we can ask questions, find out about, you know, issues. It doesn't have to be all in the public view. It's you know, it's the way councillors learn from staff of actually, you know where the recommendations are based, you know, and how they're formed and all that sort of stuff. So look, it's, you know, they're really important, especially for rural, you know, rural and remote councils. Sydney people, you know, a lot of Labor, Liberal, you know, like party lines, it's a bit different, I think. But in the bush where that doesn't seem to exist, and nor should it, I think, you know, we just want to keep it simple like it's always been. We'll be voting against proposed changes anyway.
1: Creates a few issues. I think there's quite a few across the board, Ken, that'll be the same. The Rural Doctors Network, bush bursary sponsorship, that time of year again.
0: Yeah, mate, look, that's a really important program, you know, so, you know, to try and get, you know, medical staff, you know, into the bush, it's just, if we support the program, you know, the medical and nursing and other students can come and, you know, train in the bush, and hopefully that, you know, they might return to the bush after they finish their studies. So look, it's a really important program, so it's well worth.
1: Funny you say that. I know I mentioned to Gunnedah Mayor Colleen Fuller, and she told us a expat from Gunnedah had come back that had been on a couple of these sponsorships and come back to become a local doctor in the town. So these things do work, and they do work for sustainability and longevity for, you know, locals basically coming back to the town and working in the town.
0: Oh, very much so, mate. You know, as I say, it's really hard. That's why they're trying that, you know, to become a doctor training in Armidale and stuff like that. You know, if you don't train them in the bush and try and get them involved in country life, it's very hard to get them out of the cities. You know, it's just one way of trying to do it. But anyway, we can only hope, mate. That's all we can. Because, you know, like at the moment, we've got a pretty good service in Corindai. You know, you could always have more between Werris Creek and Corindai. You know, there's talk of a few more that might set up. So look, you know, it's not dire straits yet, but it's,
1: you can never have too many at the same time.
0: Never can have too many, mate. Never.
1: Mate, we've spoken about water a little bit out there. A few people have seen some increases in water bills and whatnot. On the topic of water, we've been talking about these smart water meters. Now, I believe council will consider awarding a tender for these smart water meters.
0: Yeah, we're going to talk about that at the council meeting, mate. Yeah, which is new technology. Hey, look out. So, look, you know, I think it'll be great for the community. It should be, you know, more accurate readings, and, you know, sort of we'll be able to, you know, identify, you know, if anyone's got leaks and issues, that's what normally happens. Someone has a leak and all of a sudden gets an outstanding water bill of thousands of dollars, and so hopefully technology might be able to eliminate that or bring it to the attention of the council or the owners, you know, a bit easier than, you know, how it's going at the moment. But
1: yeah, I think they work pretty well across the board here from what we've heard anyway, the smart water meters. A few teething issues to start with, but I think that accurate reporting so that we're not wasting all of that water if there is a leak.
0: Yeah, look, as I say, mate, any technology that can help the process, it's probably not the end. You know, and it's hard to find people that, you know, to read water meters. Like, you know, it's getting harder and harder for staff, so hopefully that'll, you know, this will eliminate all that. So, you know,
1: no one wants to go toe-to-toe with an Alsatian in the backyard either, they tell me.
0: Well, that's the trouble, champion, you know. So, anyway.
1: Mate, the Merrill Shield, it's coming up. This is the inaugural Merrill Shield, proposed as a youth sporting exchange between Liverpool Plain Shire Council and Blacktown City Council, to be held in Corindai from the 18th to the 20th of September.
0: Yeah, mate, you're starting to break up a bit. I don't know if that's you or me, but, yeah, no, this will be the first time, which will be... It's great. Blacktown City Council are, you know, are a great council to work with, and they've got, you know, so much to offer a small rural town, and you know, and we've got a lot to offer, you know, their residents too. So hopefully we can work together. This is a bit of a you know, that Brad Bunning decided that, you know, or thought about it one day and I think it'll make a great spectacle of of the youth between both shires. So it'll be good.
1: Sort out a few of those city slickers too, mate. Show me how we do it in the bush.
0: Yeah, no, true.
1: We got some pretty good sports people out here.
0: They might show us up, mate. Anyway,
1: they might. We'll see what happens.
0: No, it'll be good. No, as I say, they're a great team to work with. Brad and his team, and they're managed really well. And I think their budget's about $1 billion. It's just unbelievable the figures those fellas talk about. So if we can, get some benefits out of working with them, and this is just one part of the ties between the two shires, they're like the sister city games and the international youth connect forum that we already have with them, and so we'll see how it goes.
1: We might not even
0: be mayor by then, but you never know.
1: Oh, you'll see what happens. What do you reckon? You put your hand up again?
0: Oh, I think so, mate. Yeah.
1: Okay. There we go. Well, that might be a little bit of a scoop, anyway.
0: I don't know about that, Macca. Everyone might want to see the back of me. Who would know?
1: Oh, well, mate, I guess we'll wait and see. The proof will be in the pudding and the voting by the sound of things. Ken Cudmore, appreciate the yarn today.
0: Good on you, Macca. Thank you very much.
1: All the best. That's Liverpool Plainshire Mayor Ken Cudmore putting his hat in the ring by the sounds of it for another term. 27 after 11. 6763 9533. Is that Macaline number should you wish to use it? Paul Young, Not Far Away, great song out of Zac Brown Band. Plus we'll save some of those Macaline calls for a bit later on today. 6763 9533 is the phone number. We'll play some of the calls from throughout the week in a little bit.

0: 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Tamworth 88.9, 99.5 on the Liverpool Plains, the Zac Brown Band and Same Boat. Thank you to Mayor Ken Cudmore for the yarn. 22 away from 12 very shortly. We'll have a look at those Macaline calls from throughout the week.
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0: In the meantime, though, letting you know about Anglicare's New England Northwest. 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
3: Hey, Macker, I don't know if you saw this or not, but I saw it the other day and then I saw it again last night. So, been confirmed. So, apparently, an American tech company, of course, have just got the go-ahead and approved for their idea. What they're going to do is sell sunlight. Yes. They orbit satellites, mirror satellites up in space, and then they'll reflect that light down to Earth. Yeah, it sounds crazy, doesn't it? But this has been in the pipeline for a long time. They reckon the area that can be lit up could be up to 3 miles square, and it will be like daylight. Now, when you think about it, who's going to use that? It's going to be used for military purposes. That's right. It's always the tech bros, isn't it? And they're always between 25, 35, wanting to become billionaires with these ideas. And unfortunately, we're stuck in this world they're dragging us into. All right, have a good day.

0: Camp and Jack and Diane, 12 away from 12. Very shortly, if you missed the Mac and Line calls, we'll play a few for you.
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0: We've got this little thing called the Macca Line, which is your conduit to council and conduit to community. 67639533 is that Macca Line phone number. And my, we have been overrun with our phone calls. For start, we're naming and shaming litterers.
9: G'day, Macca, just a community service announcement. Can we shame the person that owns Y or M? It's a white twin-cab four-wheel drive, and they've just thrown a heap of rubbish out their window. All right, cheers, mate.
10: Hey, Macca, it's Phil. When you're speaking with Barnaby, I'd like to suggest that if One Nation has another press conference, that he should take the podium and do all be the spokesperson. Pauline has all the right words, but like myself, she puts me in the wrong order and ends up upsetting more people than she pleases. We'll still keep voting for it out here, though. All right, thanks, mate. Bye-bye, see you now.
0: And we had this statement from Member for Tamworth, Kevin Anderson, and Council.
11: Good morning, Macca. Peter here. Just listened to Kevin Anderson on your radio about getting more money for the pool. We live in the country. We don't need a Taj Mahal for a pool. We just need a good pool that people, proper Olympic-sized pool that people can train in. I just think we're wasting so much money on making it top of the line when we don't really need it. All the people that are taking their kids to Armidale and Gunnedah because we don't have a heated pool, it's disgraceful. Thank you, Macca.
0: And you loaded up a couple of barrels for council this week.
12: Yeah, g'day, Macca. Just got a question for you to ask council. Like, we live out on just off Ascot Koala Lane, that there, and I don't know when the last time that road was graded, but it's atrocious. And we pay our rates and all we get is a bin pick up and they can't even grade our road. Thanks, Macca.
13: Good morning, everyone. Beautiful day. I am wondering why there is extensive asbestos removing work going on at Oxley High School. It's not going to be demolished or sold. Why can't the same thing be done with our council chambers in Peel Street, which is so convenient for the older people who don't have transport if they need to get to see somebody in the council? Just a thought. There's lots and lots of work going on up at Oxley High School with asbestos removal. Just wondering why it can't be done at the council, old council chambers. Thanks very much. Enjoy your day, everybody. Bye-bye.
14: Yeah, Macca, I spoke to you a couple of weeks ago, and then when Jeff Budd replied about my comment about the no right-hand turn at Peel Street into Brisbane Street, honestly, you ought to go up the top in Mar Street and try to make a right-hand turn there. That's where there should be a no right-hand turn there. And one way, a former 88.9 DJ lobbied Kevin Anderson for years to try to get an arrow up there to make it turn right for safer. You've got two lanes of traffic and another one turning right to go to the railway line. And they make, there's nothing up there saying no right turn and no arrow. So you ought to go up there, but not going down there in Peel Street to make a right-hand turn to Brisbane Street. Simple. Put up the arrow there. Is it that hard? See you, mate. Bye.
15: Yeah, g'day, Mackie. Yeah, night of year, mate. I see that nothing's been mentioned or anything about that roundabout there at the viaduct at the end of Murray Street. And when you come down from where you work, you come down there at night time, mate, and you're fronted with this light that's over in the park, and it's like a car coming at you with high beam, and you're driving into a real dark roundabout. And I can't understand it. Like, it's all right for us people that know that it's there, but you get tourists that come there, mate, they wouldn't have a clue where they're going. They'd be blinded and going through the bush, you know? Like, it's going to cause an accident. So get the council on it, mate, please.
0: We
15: thanks, mate.
0: Will,
15: have a good day, mate.
0: No
15: Take
0: worries
15: care.
0: At all, Nighty. Thank you, mate. And you too. I love the way you tell a story. We had a couple of calls for the police.
16: I think I missed the boat. Oh, good morning, Macca. Anyway, sorry, mate. Yeah, I missed the boat today with Dave Cooper. Maybe seeing him this one next week. What's the go with the knuckleheads walking up and down, mainly, I've seen Robert Street, two or three people, and then down along at the other end of Cole Road headed out to Westdale. They're walking along with golf clubs. They clearly don't play golf, and they look like they're affected by something, you know. And yesterday, Thursday morning it was, sorry, a guy's walking along Cole Road headed out to Westdale, and he's got a golf club. He probably says it's for magpies, but they aren't swooping at the moment. There was a poor old lady walking towards him. I thought, she must feel intimidated, because people, some of these scabs these days are very unpredictable. And when you got someone walking towards you with a golf club, it'd be a pretty uncomfortable feeling, I reckon. Is there a law or something to stop these knuckleheads from doing it? Because it's obvious they use it for a weapon. But anyway, that's one for Dave Cooper. Thanks, mate. Have a good day.
17: Yeah, hi, Macca. Look, can you just talk to the police and clarify the situation with e-bikes and e-scooters? We hear a lot on the media, but I'm not a little sure what the law is. I've just come doing 100 km back of Moonby towards Cathedral, and dead smack in the middle of the road in front of me is the fella on an e-scooter. I've then gone into my house, come out, come up near the village of Cathedral, and here he is again, then smack in the middle of the road in front of me. Right. Now, we're doing 100 km along there, and this guy is dead smack in the middle of the road. Like, years ago, I was told by a bicycle shop that they were illegal in New South Wales, so I couldn't buy one. I don't understand it. I'd really like clarification of what the law is, because if this guy's going to be here every day when I'm travelling with work, I'd like to know what rights I have. Thank you.
0: Let's find out when we talk to Dave Cooper again on Monday for you. There's a couple of different stories around that one and how they are policed. Speaking of bikes, though, this is the vintage motorcycle variety if you're not up to much and want something to do.
18: Macca is Mark at Moore Creek. Macca, I'm a member of Tamworth and District Antique Motor Club, and tomorrow morning we're holding our annual winter motorcycle rally at the Caradise Caravan Park. 10 a.m. tomorrow morning, Saturday morning, there'll be about 45 classic motorcycles departing the caravan park for our day ride. If anyone's interested in looking at some wonderful motorcycles from at least 30 years and beyond, come down and have a look. Good, thanks, Macca.
0: Try and get there myself, mate. Sounds like a bunch of fun for us cycle enthusiasts. And, of course, a few of you thought you were a bit funny.
19: Yeah, you know, Macca, it's Timothy here, mate. Just, I don't know whether you've been on top of it. A couple of sightings of the Sasquatch up near the Basin Nature Reserve, just like between Dinger and Yarrowick there earlier in the week. I'm heading up tomorrow. Maybe stay the night and have a look. If you've got a hair stuck on a tree and a couple of scats laying around, so have a bit of a look. If I find anything interesting, I'll put it on that bloody Sasquatch Watch Tamworth Facebook page. There's people sending pictures in there. They've all seen him everywhere. See you, mate.
20: Hey, it's Steve here. Friday funnies. Do people know that there's actually 5 Maccas in Tamworth? Now, 4 of them could possibly give you a heart attack, but that fifth one will definitely talk you to death. Go to the
0: You missed the Macca line, that's what you missed. Lucky you, eh? Coming up to 12 o'clock, Miss Queen.

0: Queen and We Will Rock You. That is about it for the morning show. A big thank you for having me this week. Hey, if I'm allowed, I'll come back and do it all again for you next week. What do you reckon? I'm going to stick around for your lunch break anyway and grab myself out a bit of barbecue chicken and sit back here with a couple of crunchy carrots and enjoy the morning shows. We've got some great music on the way. NXS, KC and the Sunshine Band. Thank you to all our special guests, to anybody we interviewed, to all of our competition winners. Plenty more to win throughout the day too, so stay tuned for that.
1: Well, that's all, folks. That's my line.
2: Step aside, babe. Let a star do this. That's all.
1: That's all, folks.
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0: 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More to come.
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5: In this bulletin, Telstra executives to face a grilling, government anger over methanol poisoning penalties, and the US president's election interference claims. It's midday. Good afternoon. I'm Dusty Fitzpatrick. A parliamentary inquiry into last week's Telstra network outage is about to get underway. Federal politics reporter Nelson Scott.
6: Telstra's nationwide outage crippled calls and data, blocked payment systems, halted some train services, and left about 600 people unable to reach 000. Executives from the telco, including CEO Vicky Brady, will shortly appear before a Senate inquiry examining why emergency calls failed during the disruption. Representatives from the communications watchdog will also give testimony amid their own separate investigation into Telstra. Green Senator Sarah Hanson-Young is chairing today's proceedings and argues stronger laws are required to protect the public from outages. The inquiry will hand down its findings next month. Nelson Scott, Canberra.
5: The Foreign Minister says she is deeply frustrated that authorities in Laos are not pursuing more serious charges over the methanol poisoning deaths of two Australian teenagers. Holly Morton Bowles and her friend Bianca Jones died in November 2024. The most serious charges expected to be laid over their deaths carry a maximum penalty of 1 year in jail and a fine. Holly's father, Sean Bowles, says it's devastating.
7: To have charges of potentially, and this is just potentially, none of this is in concrete yet, so you never know with the Lao government what will happen. So it's a potential of 1 year is just no words really to describe how devastating it is.
5: A man's been charged with murder after his father was found dead in Sydney's West, Toby Goff reports.
8: Police found the body of a 64-year-old man with severe burns out the front of a home in Glenmore Park after neighbours called 000 to report a fire coming from the property. The man was pronounced dead at the scene and firefighters extinguished the blaze. Police believe an accelerant was used in the fire, but it's unclear whether the victim was in or outside the home when it started. Hours later, officers arrested his son, a 36-year-old, inside a car nearby in Werrington. He was treated for minor injuries before being taken to Penrith Police Station and charged with domestic violence murder. He's now before the courts after being refused bail. Toby Goff, Sydney.
5: Police have seized a car as part of investigations into a deadly shooting at Carlingford earlier this week. Two men and a woman were arrested in the raid at South Wentworthville. A 66-year-old has been charged with having suspected stolen goods and possessing a prohibited drug. The other man and the woman were released without charge. The US president is accusing China of committing the largest compromise of election data in history, acquiring large troves of information about American voters. He's delivered a speech which also included references to what he called the deep state and accusations of attempts to cover up identified interference and vulnerabilities. Much of the address focused on claims about the 2020 election, where Donald Trump lost to Joe Biden. Mr. Trump claims concerns have been raised about the current American voting systems.
9: As one assessment states, we judge that the United States adversaries, including at a minimum Russia, China, Iran, North Korea, as well as non-state groups, have the capability to compromise U.S. election infrastructure.
5: Advocates say the latest data indicating smoking rates have fallen are proof the tobacco excise does not need to be cut. Institute of Health and Welfare data found the number of Australians smoking fell from 8.3% 3 years ago to 5.6% in 2025. Cancer Council Chief Executive Jacinta Redden says the only people to benefit from reducing cigarette taxes are tobacco companies.
3: So why should we let them dictate our public health measures that are clearly working? This really puts paid to the argument that tobacco tax is part of the problem. It clearly shows that tobacco tax, in line with plain packaging, advertising bans and behaviour change campaigns, are working to save Australian lives and drive down smoking.
5: New South Wales health data in the recent state budget suggested a rise in the number of adults smoking daily or occasionally. About 4 in 10 Sydney households are now renting as the city's housing market grows increasingly out of reach. Data shows Sydney's home ownership rate has collapsed by nearly 9 percentage points over the past 15 years. Analysts say the trend has driven median weekly rental prices to a record high of $850. The state's top doctors are encouraging older Australians to protect themselves against the flu this winter. Rates of the illness have severely increased on this time last year. Dr. Karen Coleman says she's most concerned about those who are vulnerable.
10: This includes our people over 65 years of age, our under 5-year-olds, but also people who have medical conditions which they need to see a doctor regularly for. So those are the people I'm really speaking to at the moment. Please take the opportunity to get your flu vaccine.
5: Also making news, the federal government says multiple sclerosis medications will remain subsidised while a pricing dispute with global drug makers is resolved, and an investigation is underway into a series of tool thefts from vehicles in Sydney's west. In finance, the All Ords trading down 77 points at 89.59, one Aussie dollar buying 69 US cents.
4: 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For big brand work safety and corporate wear, get the right fit at Monogrammit, corner of Bridge and Belmore Streets.
11: The Broncos season has received a flicker of hope after a thrilling 14-12 upset over the ladder leading Panthers. Brisbane trailed at halftime but equalised through Josiah Karapani. Reece Walsh then nailing the sideline conversion to put them in front. Coach Michael Maguire says they're relieved to break their 8-game losing run.
12: Really pleased for the players and the staff. You know, we've obviously gone through a bit over the last couple of months, and I've always believed that that's inside them, and they were able to go out and show what they know they can do. Yeah, just really pleased for them. But, you know, we've obviously got to keep doing that now.
11: Women in League Round continues tonight with the Sharks battling the Knights before the Roosters take on the Storm. American golfer Jackson Suber holds a one-shot lead after the first round of the British Open at 5-under par. Minwoo Lee and Lucas Herbert, the best of the Aussies, at even par. And Braden Campbell will make his long-awaited return from injury for the Sydney Swans tonight when they take on the Adelaide Crows at the SCG. That's sport. I'm Mike Pearsall.
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0: Let's have a look at it for you. Partly cloudy one with the wind southeasterly 15 to 25 k's. Becoming light in the evening, 19 is the top for you Friday. Saturday bringing you 18 with 5 overnight. Gunnedah looking for 19 degrees. Grindai and Liverpool Plains headed for around 18. We wore Narrabri chasing tops of 20 degrees. Gunnedah on 17, Grindai on 14 and Tamworth on 17.
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0: We're keeping it live and local for you across Tamworth, number 188.9, 99.5 on the Liverpool Plains as well at Shaggy and Angel. 23 after 12. I'm with you through until 1 for your lunch break. Emmy B between 1 and 2 and Grizz back this afternoon. He'll play some great music. He'll do his fishing report as well. Find out if you're out there in the lakes, the rivers or the dams over the weekend. Might be able to get a couple of tips. We'll see how we go on that one. Also, a brand new thing for Friday around 4:45 today will be Beat the Intro. It is a stake for a song. Absolutely a stake for a song. It's going to be pretty exciting stuff. Basically, $100 for the stake. Who doesn't want $100 for the stake for a start? Will be yours if you can beat the intro. So the idea is that the intro will play to a song. You've got to tell us the name and the artist before the singer starts singing. If the singer sings, that's it, you're out. You're having fish fingers for dinner. Plain and simple. But could be having $100 worth of steak, which sounds pretty cool indeed. That'll be happening at 4:45 if you reckon you can beat the intro with a steak for a song with Grizz around 4:45 this afternoon and every Friday for the next few weeks at least.
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0: 18 away from one, the station keeping it live and local, Tamworth's number 188.9, Kim Wilde and Checkered Love. 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
0: Weddings, parties, anything, and Father's Day in there as well. 10 away from 1. Any B between 1 and 2. And, of course, Grizz back this afternoon with your chance to win $100 with a stake just by guessing the song name and the artist before the vocal starts. That's literally all you got to do, and you won't be having fish fingers like I am.
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0: Velvet out of Spider Bait and Black Betty. Little Emmy joins us from Betty to Emmy.
1: Hey, Betty to Emmy. I like what's your little on? Segue there.
0: You like that?
1: That was good.
0: Whoa, little Emmy Bambly.
1: That's a bad one. Lil.
0: Very good.
1: Not little.
0: Little Emmy.
1: Lil Emmy.
0: L-I-L. What do you got coming up?
1: Just some great music, of course. It's Friday, celebrating getting ready for the weekend. Okay. And, having fun.
0: What's happening?
1: Get through the lunch break.
0: What are you doing over the weekend?
1: I've got a trivia music bingo tonight.
0: Yes, we spoke about that.
1: So used to that.
0: That's good. That's at Joe's at 6:30 for anyone wanting to go. Of course, all of the money is tied up with the Dance for Cancer.
1: That's right.
0: More money for the Tradies Angels. Everyone needs to be there.
1: Yeah, let's throw it at Gary and raise more money than he's ever raised. I heard him talking
0: fair crack
1: smack
0: at you this morning. Yeah, exactly.
1: I did, yeah. But just little does he know I was off doing something else for another charity.
0: You might run raise 100 grand tonight. You just
1: I hope
0: know.
1: So. Yeah. And then it's a bye weekend for us at footy, so probably renovations. You?
0: Yeah, no, plenty on. I'll be here helping Heidi because Heidi takes over on Sundays. And, of course, Adam McGrath's part of the new lineup on Saturdays as well. So a bit of radio station stuff, bit of kids soccer, cruising nice about the place. Might get to a couple of events, the drifting's on, and also a vintage motorcycle
1: show. Yeah, that'll be great.
0: As well. Plenty on the way, including Emma Bailey.
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3: It's 1 o'clock. Good afternoon. I'm Dusty Fitzpatrick. Telstra has conceded last week's network outage may have been avoided if a software update had been completed. A parliamentary inquiry is underway investigating the disruption that left hundreds of people unable to call 000. The committee has heard a server was missing a necessary software update and a design change hadn't been recorded. Telstra Chief Executive Vicky Brady has told the inquiry the telco has let its customers down.
4: Had that software update been completed, or had the design change been properly documented and reflected in the maintenance procedures, the outage may not have occurred. This is clearly unacceptable. Our controls were not good enough.
3: The federal government says it wants real charges with teeth over the fatal methanol poisoning of two Australian teenagers in Laos. Holly Morton Bowles and her friend Bianca Jones died in November 2024. The most serious charges expected to be laid over their deaths carry a maximum of 1 year in jail and a fine. Ex-state MP Darryl Maguire has been found guilty of conspiracy for his role in a fraudulent cash for visa scheme. The former member for Wagga Wagga was accused of recruiting local businesses to sponsor Chinese nationals using false information. A truck driver has been killed in a fiery crash along the Hume Highway in the state south. Police say a road train and a B-double were involved in the incident at Bradalbin. The man behind the wheel of the road train escaped with minor injuries. The B-double driver couldn't be saved. Detectives are hunting for a group of thieves who stole 5 guns and other items from a home near Newcastle. Police say the weapons were taken from a gun safe, with power tools and a car also taken from the property at Currumbong. Detective Inspector Vincent Nichols says they have security footage of 3 men they want to speak to, but they need more help from the public.
5: That's why we're appealing for information. We haven't been able to identify the particular people on the footage that we believe were responsible for this crime.
3: The US president is accusing China of carrying out the largest compromise of election data in history. Donald Trump is alleging Beijing conspired to interfere in the 2020 US election, which Mr. Trump lost to Joe Biden. A new instrument developed by Australian scientists will help astronomers study never-before-seen elements of our universe. Professor Richard McDermid says the tool will enhance the capabilities of the Very Large Telescope in Chile.
6: We use that to measure what the atmosphere is doing over 1,000 times a second. That measurement lets us correct for Earth's atmosphere and sharpen the images as if the atmosphere wasn't even there.
3: In finance, the All Ords trading down 63 points at 89.73, one Aussie dollar buying 69 US cents.
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7: Good afternoon. A spot in the NRL's top four will be on the line tonight when the Sharks welcome the Knights to the Shire. In the late match, the Storm slim finals hopes go on the line when they face the Roosters at Allianz Stadium. Sydney Swans coach Dean Cox is expecting another stern challenge for his side at the SCG tonight. After a loss to Fremantle last week, Cox says it won't be easy to bounce back against the Adelaide Crows.
8: Oh, they're in really good form. You know, I think what they've done, Port Adelaide obviously tested him in some areas of the game, but outside of that, the weeks before and weeks after, they've been one of the form teams in the competition.
7: Braden Campbell will return from injury for his first game of the season, along with Logan McDonald, Malcolm Roses and Riley Bice. And Formula One champion Lando Norris has been given a 10-place grid penalty for this weekend's Belgian Grand Prix. That's sport. I'm Adam Hawes.
3: It's 1:04. That's the latest news in sport.
9: Across New England, the Northwest and the Liverpool Plains, this is Woodley's weather. 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
1: Well, it is partly cloudy out there right across the region. The sun just coming through now, but it's quickly disappearing on us. So I hope you get to catch some of the sun while it's out before a partly cloudy weekend. Light winds continuing throughout the day, with most areas getting to a top of 18 or 19 degrees. Gunnedah currently hitting that top on 18, Quirindi 14, and Tamworth sitting on 17.5 degrees. Let's catch up with Scarlett with the regional review.
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10: With the latest from the 88.9 FM newsroom, I'm Scarlett Coppola. The manager of the Tamworth Country Music Festival has stepped down after pleading guilty to sexual touching without consent. Joel Ulbricht admitted to the offence, which court documents say occurred on the New South Wales Central Coast in January, before he began managing the festival. Tamworth Regional Council has confirmed the 45-year-old is no longer employed by the council, but has declined to comment further. Council says planning for the 2027 Tamworth Country Music Festival will continue as scheduled. And Ulbricht will be sentenced in Gosford Local Court later this month. 24 people have been arrested and charged during a one-day police operation targeting domestic violence offenders across the western region. Operation DFVC Surge 2026 was conducted on Wednesday, involving officers from multiple police districts and specialist units. In Tamworth, a 57-year-old man was charged over an alleged domestic violence incident, while a 31-year-old woman was arrested for an alleged breach of bail. Across the operation, police laid 49 charges, conducted 260 apprehended domestic violence order compliance checks, and identified 6 alleged breaches. Police say the operation will continue across New South Wales. Well, it's a big weekend of local sport across the New England Northwest. In New England rugby, St Albert's College hosts the Barbarians, while the Baraba Rams welcome the Armidale Blues for Ladies' Day. In Central North rugby, the Moree Weebala Bulls take on the Tamworth Pirates in another Ladies' Day clash, with Narrabri facing Gunnedah and Quirindi hosting Inverell. Meanwhile, in Northern Inland Premier League soccer, all 4 matches kick off from 1, including Tamworth FC against Hillview Rovers. And in Group 4 Rugby League, Indigenous Round headlines the weekend, with Werris Creek and North Tamworth contesting the inaugural Joe Craigie Cup, while Gunnedah and Dungowan combine Ladies' Day, Indigenous Round and the MND Big Freeze. That's your regional news. I'm Scarlett Coppola.
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Daniel Boone and Skydiver to kick off this hour of the lunch break with Emma Bailey. How are you going out there? Hope you are in for a great afternoon and hope you've got some great plans as well. Don't forget there is so much happening around our region starting from this afternoon and over the weekend. Make sure you go and check it all out. Well, it is Friday and we are getting ready for the weekend. We've got Ella Langley on the way, Oasis, Elton John, Hardy, Tom Jones, the list goes on and on. But here's a song that I used to love singing along to when it used to come on Rage. It was such an iconic music video. It's Stacey Orrico and Stuck right here on 88.9 FM.

0: Coming out of the early 2000s there, Stacey Orrico and Stuck right here on 88.9 FM. Don't forget, it is a Friday, which means we wear our pink, all raising awareness of breast cancers and all cancers and raising funds for the Cancer Council. We've got the Eagles and Madonna coming up for you right after this on 88.9.
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104.9 FM. That is Madonna and Papa Don't Preach. What a great song. I tell you, one of my favorite moments of this year was seeing Sabrina and Madonna come on that stage at Coachella and sing. What did they sing? Can't even remember now. I've got that song stuck in my head, the Papa Don't Preach. But yes, it was a very, very good cover. They did a lot of songs together up on that stage, and they've now released two songs together since that performance, which is really cool. And it's good to see, because Sabrina was getting called Madonna of this generation. So it's really cool to see that they've joined up and done incredible things together. We've got BJ Thomas on the way, Oasis with a great sing-along song, and Elton John with my all-time favourite. But here's Ella Langley and Morgan Wallen, I Can't Love You Anymore. This is 88.9, getting you through your

0: Thomas. Hey, won't you play another Somebody Done Somebody Wrong song, taking us back to the earlier days. Well, we've got two great sing-along songs coming up for you from Oasis and Elton John, so stay tuned, and then we're going to play you some great country from Hardy. It is 88.9 FM. You're with Emma, taking you through this hour of the lunch break, and then, of course, Grizzly taking over after me. Stay tuned, Oasis. Wonderwall after this.
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song. We sure do love it. Elton John, Benny and the Jets. And I also think of 27 Dresses when I hear that song. What a scene in that movie. We've still got Men at Work on the way for you. And we've got Grizz coming up for you to finish off your lunch break. And then he's going to take you on your drive home. How's your afternoon going? Hope you are having a great one. It is cloudy out there, but the sun is coming and going. You just can't pick it these days here in Tamworth. Well, let's head country right now with a bit of Hardy. This is Unapologetically Country as Hell. My

0: party, unapologetically country as hell, right here on 88.9 FM, getting you through your lunch break. We've got Men at Work coming up for you after this, as well as some Britney Spears. Stay tuned, we'll keep singing along.
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Well, thank you so much for your company. Have a safe and great weekend. There's so much happening around our region. Make sure you go and check it all out. We've got Grizz in next. He's going to finish off the lunch break, then take you on the drive home. And just be safe out there this weekend. Everyone's rushing around to get ready to go back to school. So just take that extra time on the roads and have a safe one. Don't have a good day. Have a great day and have a great weekend. I'll catch you again tomorrow for Emma's Sizzlin' at Saturday between 12 and 4. And all the best to Adam McGrath signing off tomorrow for your Saturday. Very exciting stuff. Well, right now, it's a woman we all wanted to be when we were younger. Well, my generation anyway. This is Britney Spears. It's Stronger. Have a great afternoon. It's 88.9 FM.

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3: It's 2 o'clock. Good afternoon, I'm Dusty Fitzpatrick. The chair of a Senate inquiry into the recent Telstra outage has berated the telco over its handling of the incident. Last week's outage left millions of people without service and meant about 600 customers couldn't reach 000 when they called. Telstra has conceded the outage may have been avoided if a software update was completed or a newer server was installed. Senator Sarah Hanson-Young has told the inquiry the telco mismanaged its preparation.
4: The process to document whether an update had or hadn't happened wasn't in place. The device itself seems to be out of date. And this doesn't seem like a complex matter. This seems like incompetence.
3: A protest at the Sydney Opera House held after the October 7 terror attack by Hamas will be examined at the Royal Commission into Anti-Semitism. Hundreds of people joined the pro-Palestinian rally at the site while the building was lit in the colours of the Israeli flag in 2023. An investigation's underway after a truck driver was killed in a fiery crash in the state south. A road train and a B-double collided along the Hume Highway at Bradalbin. The man behind the wheel of the road train managed to escape with minor injuries. The B-double driver couldn't be saved. Fire and Rescue Acting Superintendent Peter Murray says emergency services remain on scene as the wreckage continues to smoulder.
5: Police have also confirmed that the Hume Highway has reopened in both directions with a contraflow established around the incident. It is expected that the cleanup will still take a number of hours.
3: The US president has used a national address to accuse China of gaining access to the personal information of millions of his country's voters. Donald Trump is releasing documents which he says show Beijing conspired to interfere in the 2020 election, which he lost to Joe Biden. Protesters have taken to the streets in Ukraine, angry over a decision to replace the country's defence minister, Mykhailo Fedorov. The decision by President Volodymyr Zelensky is believed to be linked to a rift between the minister and Ukraine's army chief. This demonstrator says Fedorov's been doing a good job during the Russian invasion.
6: We really need to show up and show to our president that we really support our minister of defence.
3: The foreign minister says she's frustrated that authorities in Laos are not pursuing more serious charges over the methanol poisoning deaths of two Australian teenagers, and the Department of Agriculture has revealed another two presumed positive cases of H5 bird flu found in seabirds in Western Australia. In finance, the All Ords trading down 63 points at 89.73, one Australian dollar buying 69.81 US cents.
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7: Mixed news for the Bulldogs ahead of their showdown with the Tigers tomorrow night. Captain Stephen Crichton has been ruled out with an arm injury, but power forward Viliami Kikau will make his long-awaited return from a pec injury. Outgoing Wallabies coach Joe Schmidt says he shouldn't be judged on his record of 11 wins from 30 tests ahead of tomorrow's farewell test against Italy. Schmidt insisting the Wallabies have rediscovered their DNA under his watch.
8: The number of tries we're scoring, the improvements we're seeing in some of our set-piece work, I do feel like the brand of rugby we play is part of what's bringing crowds back to the game.
7: In cricket, the Melbourne Stars have signed their former captain Cameron White as coach for the upcoming Big Bash season, and American Jackson Suber leads the British Open at 5 under par after the opening round at Royal Birkdale. That's sport, I'm Adam Hawes.
3: It's 2:04, that's the latest news and sport.
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9: And a very good afternoon to you. How you going? We made it. It's Friday. Thanks, Em. And thank you, Macca, for getting through the lunch break with us. And, of course, you can't forget Scotty. Scotty kicking us off today. All right, lots more on the way for you this afternoon. We've got a busy Friday for you, the 17th of July. Now, we're looking for a top of 19 degrees currently around the area. Our partly cloudy afternoon expected. It's going to remain like that for Saturday. Low 5 overnight to a top of 18 degrees, and a mostly sunny Sunday to a top of 19. It's going to warm up a little bit more, going to be nice and sunny as we start the new working week. Now, winds at the moment are southeasterly, 15 to 25 kilometres an hour, becoming lighter into the day. Now, also our temperatures at the moment as we move around the grounds, we've got Gunnedah, Narrabri and Barrabah all sitting on 19 degrees, 18 degrees right here in Tamworth. Also, Werris Creek, Quirindi and Manila.
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0: Oh, a big track from Shania for you right there. Man, I feel like a woman. We had the Escape Club with the Wild, Wild, Wild, Wild, Wild, Wild West. Thank you for being a part of the lunch break. Extended lunch break. It's Friday. Hopefully you're on one. Okay, so good luck to you if you are. If you've got us on in the office, we want to thank you too. We made it to Friday, end of the working week. You're ready for the weekend? I hope so. We've got a big one planned for you too. We'll tell you more about that as we move through the afternoon. We've got a big afternoon here planned for you on 88.9 FM, 99.5. And we want to say a g'day to all those people listening through iHeartRadio. But we got lots more throughout the afternoon as we move through the extended lunch break. We've got a rock and roll revival on the way for you too. We've got our 3 at 3, also useless information and a whole heap more. Few surprises. That's right. I've got a $100 meat pack to give away today. We'll tell you more about that in the 4 o'clock hour.
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Well, there you go. The great sounds of Sia for you right there. Courage to Change. We had Toby Keith and Willie Nelson's Beer for My Horses. Love that track. And, of course, a Queen classic. You're with Grizz coming up 2:30 here on the extended lunch break, being this Friday afternoon. I hope you got your ears on out there. You stay with us. We've got a big afternoon planned for you. Coming up shortly, we will do our rock and roll revival. Stay with us.

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1: 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And for further information, you can contact Nicole, 0401 828 761.
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1: It's 25 minutes to 3 o'clock. You're with Grizz. Thanks for being with us here on The Lunch Break. Now, it is time for your rock and roll revival. I'm talking about a man called Glenn. That's right. Single N to start with, double N for a surname. He actually adopted that name. His real name was Oren Glenn Troutman. Now, he was an American rockabilly singer, known more for his influential recordings, that's better, and later revived it again in the 80s. Can you believe that? He's influenced by Eddie Cochran. He began his own little duo and was signed to Era Records in 1957. Now, he released his first single, which is what I'm about to play for you. Big rockabilly track, in fact, and Everybody's Moving. It was released in January 1958.

There you go, that's Glenn Glenn. And shortly after the releasing that song, he was drafted into the army. And of course, he did not follow up with a rock and roll career. However, in 1977, he signed with Ace Records in Britain. And of course, he had a short revival. And he influenced the rock and roots artists such as Bruce Springsteen, Tom Petty and Bob Dylan. There you go, your rock and roll revival for today.

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Texas for you there. I don't want a lover. We have back-to-back Presidents of the USA and Gina Jeffries. We are 8 minutes away from 3 o'clock. News, sport and weather on the way for you, including our 3 at 3. We got a brand new theme for you today. It's Roachford.

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1: It's 3 o'clock. Good afternoon. I'm Dusty Fitzpatrick. Telstra says last week's network outage would have been avoided if a key piece of equipment had been replaced. A Senate inquiry is examining the outage, which left more than 600 people unable to call 000. The incident was caused by a failure to properly update a 15-year-old server. In a heated exchange with inquiry chair Sarah Hanson-Young, Telstra executive Gerard Tracy concedes the crisis could have been averted.
2: If this was a new server, would this have occurred?
3: That'll have to be part of the investigation.
2: What do you think would happen?
3: A newer piece of hardware operating in the same design that we intended to, the issue wouldn't have happened.
1: The federal government says it wants real charges with teeth over the deaths of two Australian teenagers in Laos. Holly Morton Bowles and her friend Bianca Jones died of methanol poisoning in 2024. Their loved ones have been told the most serious charges likely to be laid over the incident carry a maximum of 1 year in jail. Senior Minister Mark Butler says a number of high-level talks have taken place regarding their deaths.
4: The Prime Minister has spoken to his counterpart, the Foreign Minister Penny Wong has spoken to her counterpart a number of times, and we appointed a special envoy to ensure that on an ongoing basis the Lao authorities could not have been clearer about Australia's expectations here.
1: A man charged with murder after his father's death in Western Sydney will remain behind bars after facing court. Emergency services found the body of a man with multiple injuries out the front of a property at Glenmore Park. The 36-year-old accused did not apply for bail and it was formally refused. The Anti-Semitism Royal Commission's next round of hearings will focus on policing and protests. A pro-Palestine rally at the Sydney Opera House, held in the wake of the October 7 terror attack by Hamas, will be one of the incidents examined. ASIC is warning of a rise in online pump and dump scams targeting people with retirement savings. The regulator says scammers are impersonating public figures and financial institutions to make fake investment tips look credible. Commissioner Alan Kirkland says people should remain vigilant.
5: You should always be cautious about responding to an ad that features a celebrity or a supposed finance expert online. Many of those are scams.
1: Former Wagga Wagga MP Darryl Maguire has been found guilty of conspiracy for his role in a fraudulent cash for visas scheme, and more than 10,000 BMW vehicles are being recalled due to a defect with their starter motor. In finance, the All Ords is trading down 79 points at 89.57, one Australian dollar buying 69.7 US cents.
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6: Broncos veteran Ben Hunt has hailed Reece Walsh's return to form in last night's upset win over the Panthers. The Brisbane fullback starring with 3 try assists and a match-winning conversion from the sideline. Hunt says there's no one better on their day than Walsh.
7: I don't think there's anyone in the game that, mate, when they're at their very best, are as good as him. He was sensational last night. It wasn't just the tries he set up. It was his energy off the ball, defensively organising our team. He was back there his best there last night, I thought.
6: Coach Wayne Bennett has revealed Rabbitohs star Latrell Mitchell is still 2 to 3 weeks away from returning from a calf injury. American golfer Jackson Super holds a one-shot lead going into the second round of the British Open at 5-under. And McLaren's Lando Norris will have a 10-place grid penalty at this weekend's Belgian Grand Prix as a result of exceeding the permitted number of engine parts. That's sport. I'm Adam Hawes.
1: It's 3:04. That's the latest news and sport.
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10: And a very good afternoon to you. Welcome to The Drive Home on this Friday afternoon, the 17th of July. It's coming up 3:15 at the moment, and we're looking for a top of 19 degrees with a partly cloudy afternoon left for the rest of the day. Now, look, we're looking at low of 5 overnight, a top of 18 degrees tomorrow as we enter our weekend, a partly cloudy day. Will remain similar for Sunday, but it looks like it's going to warm up come Monday. Let's see what all happens there. Winds at the moment, southeasterly, 15-25 kilometres an hour, will become lighter into the evening. And as we move around the grounds for our temperatures, we have Gunnedah, Narrabri, Barrabri all sitting on 19 degrees, 18 right here in Tamworth, also Werris Creek, Quirindi and Manila.
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10: And it's time for our 3 at 3. Today, we've picked songs that have got other languages in them. We want to thank Adriana Zara for this.

0: That's our 3 of 3. We want to thank Adriana Zara for that, and of course songs that have other languages in it. Of course, the catch-up song, we had Despacito and 99 Luftballons done in German. It's great to have your company here on the drive home this afternoon. You're with Grizz. Later on the hour, of course, we're going to give you some useless information just so you can get some sleep tonight. And also, later on in the program, we're going to give away $100 worth of meat. How would you like a $100 meat voucher? That'd help, especially over the weekend. The barbecue would be at your place, I reckon. Anyway, you stand by for the competition details coming up in our 4 o'clock hour.
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She's an Aussie country rock chick. Right there is Jane Denham and Hillbilly Halo for you too. We had Sam Smith in there, Chris Rea as well with Let's Dance. And why don't we ride into Friday afternoon here on 88.9 FM, Tamworth Radio and 99.5 in the Liverpool Plains. We are live and local and just for you. Have you been on the Facebook page yet? Yeah, happy World Emoji Day. Way you go. Get on it. All right. Leading into the weekend, you can have a bit of fun with us. We'd love to hear from you. All right, be part of the team here on 88.9 FM Tamworth Radio. And coming up in our next break, I'm going to give you some useless information, so stand by. 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

former Eurovision Song Contest winners there back, I think, 74? It's either 73, 74, ABBA and Waterloo. We had a double play in the mix as well. You're with Grizz. Hey, thanks for staying with us here on the drive home this afternoon. Don't forget, next hour, I'm prepared to give away a voucher for $100 worth of meat. We'll tell you all about it coming into the next hour, all right? Keep you up to date on how you can do it. All you got to do is guess the intro of a song, all right? We'll tell you more about it. But I do have a small piece of useless information for you today, and that is Douglas Corrington. Well, he flew an aeroplane. He was an aeroplane mechanic, but he left New York heading for Los Angeles piloting a plane. But over 28 hours later, he arrived in Dublin, Ireland. In 1938. Now, he claimed he accidentally, right, followed the wrong end of the compass needle. So this little episode gave the birth of the nickname Wrong Way Carrigan. So there you go. Thought you couldn't have got to sleep tonight without knowing that. All right, let's go back to 1965 here.

0: 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Your say, your way.
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0: Wasted.
1: Oh, there you go, Metal World Bunting Bridge for you right there too. Tyler Hubbard before that. How cool was that track indeed? You're with Grizz. We're 6 minutes away from new sport and weather at 4 o'clock. You stay with us. And don't forget, next hour, $100 worth of meat. Yay. Stay listening. We'll give you instructions on how to do

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1: It's 4 o'clock. Good afternoon. I'm Dusty Fitzpatrick. A man charged with murder after his father's death in Sydney's West has appeared in court. Chris McCarthy has the latest.
2: Police found the body of a man out the front of his burning home in Glenmore Park yesterday. The 64-year-old was pronounced dead at the scene and firefighters extinguished the blaze. Hours later, officers arrested the man's son, a 36-year-old, inside a car nearby in Werrington. He's now appeared in court after being charged with murder. The accused did not apply for bail and it's been formally refused. Chris McCarthy, Sydney.
1: Telstra says customers affected by last week's network outage can expect to receive compensation. A Senate inquiry into the incident has taken place in Canberra, which has revealed the meltdown was preventable. The telco says compensation will likely be determined on a case-by-case basis rather than a blanket payout. Former State MP Darryl Maguire has been found guilty of conspiracy over a fraudulent visa scheme between 2013 and 2015. The ex-member for Wagga Wagga is expected to be sentenced in October. A whale carcass which has washed up on a Sydney beach has been tested for the H5 strain of bird flu. The humpback calf was reported early this morning at Cronulla, but orca volunteers were unable to help before it died. The rescue organisation's president, Ashley Ryan, says results are expected in the next 24 hours.
3: So we haven't seen any cases in Australia yet of the bird flu affecting marine mammals. But we have seen on Heard Island that the strain has wiped out large numbers of elephant seals.
1: Another two cases of H5 bird flu have been confirmed in migratory seabirds in WA. New data suggests a sharp drop in the number of daily smokers in Australia, but an increase in illicit tobacco use. The Institute for Health and Welfare found just 5.6% of people smoke daily, down from more than 8% 2 years ago. A third of those who continued the habit are now opting for illegal tobacco. This shopper says it isn't a surprise that people are turning to illegal products.
4: People are going to buy illegal tobacco no matter what, in my opinion. If the government's selling a pack of cigarettes for $50 and the population get them for $10, why wouldn't they go here?
1: Also making news, an investigation's underway after a truck driver was killed in a fiery crash along the Hume Highway in the state's south, and the US president has used a national address to accuse China of gaining access to the personal information of millions of his country's voters. Checking the markets just before the close, the All Ords is trading down 71 points at 89.65, one Australian dollar buying 69.79 US cents.
0: 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Monogrammit. For big brand work safety and corporate wear, get the right fit at Monogrammit, corner of Bridge and Belmore Streets.
5: Stephen Crichton has failed in his bid to be fit for tomorrow night's clash with the West Tigers. The Bulldogs skipper received favourable scans on nerve damage in his arm, but coach Cameron Serrano says he'll be put on ice for another week.
6: He's done really well to try and get himself back and actually had a run last night and tried a little bit of contact, but it probably wasn't exactly where we wanted it to be, and I think the safest bet is to not play this week, but he should be a chance for next week.
5: AFL and Geelong star Max Holmes will undergo surgery and an ankle fracture suffered in his side's win over St Kilda. In rugby, Italy's coach has been suspended for tomorrow's test against the Wallabies after being found guilty of abusing the ref. Steve Smith has backed up his 40-ball century for the Washington Freedom in Major League Cricket with a quickfire 43 against the Unicorns. And the second round of the British Golf Open is now underway. Minwoo Lee and Lucas Herbert are the best place of the Aussies. They are 5 shots off the lead. That's sport. I'm Adam Hawes.
1: It's 4 past 4. That's the latest news and sport.
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9: Very good afternoon to you. Welcome aboard once again. And thank you for staying with us. You're on the drive with Grizz this afternoon. 88.9 FM Tamworth Radio. Now, it is Friday, end of the working week. How do you feel about that? I hope you feel good about it too. Got a big weekend planned, 17th of July today. All right, overnight we're expecting a low of 5, a top of 18 tomorrow for your Saturday, a partly cloudy day. As we move into Sunday, you can expect a low of 6 overnight, 19 the top 4 Sunday. Mostly sunny day, but it looks like it's going to be a brilliant Monday. So look forward to Monday. Actually, look forward to the whole weekend. No rain around at the moment, forecasted anyway. Winds are southeasterly at the moment, 15 to 25 kilometres an hour. And as we look around the grounds, the Mercury's heading south for the evening. We have Narrabri sitting on 19 degrees. Everywhere else, we are all on 18 degrees.
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0: Because just what I needed, that's probably what you just needed as well. And, of course, the Party Boys before that. It's just gone 4:10. Here on the drive home, it's Friday afternoon. How are you feeling about that? Got a big weekend planned, I hope. If not, relax it at home, that's for sure. All right, it's your turn to be a part of the program right now. 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That's right. You fed up Friday? Come on, give us a request. We'll brighten your whole week. We'll put you there and everything, and we can have a chat, all right? So do yourselves a favour. Jump on the open line right now, 67661889, for your workforce request.
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0: There you go. That's Roxette for you right there. And, of course, another one jumped away out of the box there for me too. Got a bit away from me. But it's good to have you here on this Friday afternoon. We're going to go to the lines right now. 88.9 FM. Good afternoon.
1: Hey, mate. How are you?
0: Well, I'm good. How are you?
1: Oh, I'm better now. It's beer time.
0: That's what I like to hear. Very, very good. Who have I got on the line?
1: Nico.
0: Hello, Nico. How are you going?
1: Good, mate, good.
0: All right, what would you... You're through for the workforce request. What would you like to hear, buddy, on your Friday afternoon?
1: Can we get Dire Straits?
0: Yeah.
1: Money for Nothing?
0: Money for Nothing. Dire Straits, Money for Nothing. Coming up just for you. Any significance to that song, Mika?
1: Oh, it's just a good one to enjoy me beer too, mate.
0: That's I like that. You got big things planned for the weekend?
1: No, working, mate, working.

0: I feel your heartache right there.
1: Yeah, kid.
0: All right, well, thanks for phoning in on your Friday afternoon, buddy.
1: Thanks, mate. Thank you.
0: You have a good one. Bye, mate.
1: You too. See ya.

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And we could have some. And he's up there. What's that? Hawaiian noises. He's banging on the bongos like a chimpanzee. Oh, that ain't working.

0: 25 minutes past 4 o'clock. Here on The Drive Home, you're with Grizz. Thanks for joining us this afternoon. John Party there. Also, Miko, he jumped in for his workforce request. Well done, buddy. And Dire Straits, money for nothing. Thanks for being a part of The Drive Home. You're with Grizz. Now on the line, it is time for our fishing segment. And, of course, our fishing, I guess, professional. It would be Fleetwood. Good afternoon, Fleetwood.
1: Good afternoon, Grizzly. How are you?
0: I'm terrific, thank you.
1: Good.
0: All right, now, this afternoon, we're going to talk about seasonal fishing, all right?
1: Mm-hmm.
0: And the thing I'm sort of getting towards here, it's winter, it's cold out there. What is your favourite season for fishing?
1: I would definitely say winter for cod. Like, cod fishing in winter is just really good.
0: Yeah.
1: You probably get a couple of, you won't get as many, but you usually get better quality fish. Like, you'll get the big, we always say the big girls come and play in winter. So.
0: I like that.
1: Yeah, so that's when we like to fish and we chase only big cod in winter.
0: Okay, so you're only for fishing for cod. Are you going for something else?
1: Not really. It's too cold. Like, the yellows are pretty much shut down. You can still catch them, but they're hard.
0: Okay.
1: So that's more sort of a summer thing for me. Spring, summer, I'll chase yellows and bass and all that
0: right,
1: kind of
0: this thing. That's what I'm after. And should anglers adjust throughout the year as well, whether they're going to go for cod or what have we?
1: Definitely. In winter months, I'll rather go for plastics and softer plastics and just more subtle lures.
0: Right.
1: And in summer, you're sort of looking for that reaction bite because the fish are more active, so you'll catch more heaps on, you know, spinners and stuff like that. That just, yeah, looking for reaction bites.
0: Okay.
1: In winter, you'll fish slow.
0: Slow, slow.
1: Yep.
0: All right. So, okay. What weather conditions should people avoid then? Should they avoid the, I guess, the winter blues, or are they still going to catch something, or get out there and sunbake and have the best time ever under the sun? What do you suggest?
1: As long as you don't have a lot of wind, usually the fishing is pretty good. I don't really like a subtly blowing as well.
0: Okay.
1: It sort of shuts the fish down because we get extremely high pressure come through, and fish really sort of shut down if it goes to 1,030. I always say 10, 20, the fish is plenty.
0: Okay.
1: Yep.
0: All right. And, okay, to end all this, your favourite winter species, I guess, is cod, is it?
1: Definitely cod, yep.
0: Okay, what about summer?
1: Summer, yellows and bass. I'll still fish for cod. I love my cod fishing, but, yeah, you'll get heaps more yellows and heaps more bass, like heaps more.
0: Okay. You're heading out on the weekend?
1: Unfortunately, not this weekend. I'm working this whole weekend.
0: Okay. The boys are out playing up, are they?
1: They are. They're all fishing this weekend.
0: Oh, that's terrific. All right. Once again, Fleet, thanks for jumping in and giving us some details on our fishing.
1: Yeah, it's a pleasure. Have a nice weekend.
0: And you too. Take care.
1: Thanks, Grizzy. See you. Bye.

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1: Okay, the Justice of the Peace, the Tamworth branch, are available every Monday at the Red Cross House on Cable Avenue. 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

0: Oh, going way back to 1968 right there for you, The Doors. One of my favourite all-time bands, I must admit. Hello, I Love You. And, of course, we had Sneaky Sound System in the mix as well. Now, who would like to win a $100 voucher from our great sponsors, Jack's Creek? All right, Jack's Creek's Meat put up a $100 meat voucher for you. Jump on the open line now. All you need to do is I'm going to play you a song. You're only going to get the intro. All right, then you've got to tell me who it is and the name of the song. All right, so that's all you need to do. Let's do it. Not that one. Oh, dear, we're having trouble with the lines this afternoon. Let's see. Jump on those lines again. They were... a light, but yeah, all you need to do, open line 67661889, and all you've got to do is tell me who the song, what the song is, and who the singer is. 88.9 FM.
1: Hey, how are you, mate?
0: Good afternoon. Who have I got there?
1: It's Dave.
0: G'day, Dave. How are you doing?
1: Good.
0: You having a good afternoon?
1: Yeah. It's been one of those Fridays.
0: Okay. All right. Well, look, we're going to try and make it a little bit better for you, okay?
1: Yeah, cool.
0: All you've got to do is I'm going to play you the intro only, okay?
1: Yep.
0: And they have to, you have to beat the intro. So as soon as you know what song it is, start screaming it out, all right? You ready? All right, here we go.
1: Boys in the Bush.
0: And who sings it?
1: Lee Turnigan.
0: Hey, we got a winner. Hey, well done. Now, look, that's how it's done. Dave, you've won yourself. First off, we're going to do this over the next few weeks. And first off, you've won yourself a $100 voucher from our good friends, our station sponsors, Jack's Creek Steaks and Meats. Awesome. How good is that? The barbie at your place this weekend, Dave?
1: I'm not sure yet. We'll have to see.
0: You hang on the line there. Yep. We are going to play the song now in its entirety. Congratulations.
1: Thank you. Awesome,
0: we'll get
1: mate.
0: Some
1: thanks,
0: details.
1: Okay, thanks.

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Win a $100 voucher from Jack's Creek Warehouse in Tominda. Station sponsor. That's a sizzling prize.

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That's the Gin Blossoms right there, back to back with Neil Young, Peter Frampton in the mix as well. We're 3 minutes from 5 o'clock. Sport and weather on the way for you. Also, our regional review with Scarlett.

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1: It's 5 o'clock. Good afternoon. I'm Dusty Fitzpatrick. Detectives have arrested a New South Wales woman as part of their investigations into the movements of Victorian police killer Desi Freeman. Freeman spent 7 months on the run before he was shot dead by police in a standoff after the deaths of two officers in Victoria's High Country. A 58-year-old woman was taken into custody this morning, about 3.5 hours from where Freeman lived. No charges have been laid. Telstra says customers affected by last week's network outage can expect to receive compensation. A Senate inquiry into the incident has taken place in Canberra, which has revealed the outage was preventable. The telco says compensation will likely be determined on a case-by-case basis rather than a blanket payout. Inquiry Chair Sarah Hanson-Young has clashed with Telstra Chief Executive Vicky Grady over how customers will be, reimbursed.
2: Will the compensation be in cash or in credit?
3: It will vary. I would expect a majority of customers will be in credit, but that will vary depending on some of the organisations we're engaging with.
1: A man accused of setting his father on fire in Sydney's West has been refused bail in court. Emergency services found the body of a man with multiple injuries out the front of a burning property at Glenmore Park. His son was arrested nearby and charged with murder. A protest at the Sydney Opera House held after the October 7 terror attack by Hamas will be examined at the Royal Commission into Anti-Semitism. Hundreds of people joined the pro-Palestinian rally at the site while the building was lit in the colours of the Israeli flag in 2023. The US president claims assessments have found voting infrastructure in his country is vulnerable to being compromised. In a national address, Donald Trump has accused China of committing the largest compromise of election data in history in 2020 and made claims of what he's called a deep state cover-up. He made multiple references to the 2020 presidential election, which he lost to Joe Biden, Mr. Trump vowing to act on the issues raised.
4: Our purpose in disclosing this information is not to weaken confidence in election, but to earn that confidence by confronting vulnerabilities and correcting them very, very quickly. And that's what we're doing.
1: Also making news, Foreign Minister Penny Wong is expressing her deep frustration and bitter disappointment that more serious charges aren't being pursued over the methanol poisoning deaths of two Australian teenagers in Laos. And a newborn humpback whale found washed up on a Sydney beach has died and will be tested for the H5 strain of bird flu. In finance, the All Ords has closed down 58 points, one Australian dollar buying 69.8 US cents.
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5: The Titans are preparing to welcome Kieran Foran back to the Gold Coast less than 12 months after he played for the club. Foran's now coach of the Sea Eagles, who play the Titans on Sunday. But Gold Coast coach Josh Hannay says the biggest threat to his side is not Foran, it's Haumole Olakau'atu.
6: Figuratively and literally, Olakau'atu on the right edge is a big threat. So that's no surprise, right? Like he's a focal point of their football.
5: Bulldogs captain Stephen Crichton has been ruled out of tomorrow night's clash with the Tigers due to an arm injury. In AFL, Swan star Braden Campbell returns from injury tonight against the Crows. And American golfer Jackson Suber has extended his lead at the British Golf Open. Early in the second round, he's moved now to 6 under. That is 2 shots clear at Royal Birkdale. That's sport. I'm Adam Hawes.
1: It's 4 past 5. That's the latest news and sport.
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7: With the latest from the 88.9 FM newsroom, I'm Scarlett Coppola. The manager of the Tamworth Country Music Festival has stepped down after pleading guilty to sexual touching without consent. Joel Ulbricht admitted to the offence, which court documents say occurred on the New South Wales Central Coast in January, before he began managing the festival. Tamworth Regional Council has confirmed the 45-year-old is no longer employed by the council, but has declined to comment further. Council says planning for the 2027 Tamworth Country Music Festival will continue as scheduled. And Ulbricht will be sentenced in Gosford Local Court later this month. 24 people have been arrested and charged during a one-day police operation targeting domestic violence offenders across the western region. Operation DFBC Surge 2026 was conducted on Wednesday, involving officers from multiple police districts and specialist units. In Tamworth, a 57-year-old man was charged over an alleged domestic violence incident, while a 31-year-old woman was arrested for an alleged breach of bail. Across the operation, police laid 49 charges, conducted 260 apprehended domestic violence order compliance checks, and identified 6 alleged breaches. Police say the operation will continue across New South Wales. A Gunnedah firefighter has retired after more than 52 years of service with Fire and Rescue New South Wales. Deputy Captain Paul Hartley joined the then New South Wales Fire Brigades as a 19-year-old, becoming the first firefighter in Gunnedah's history to reach the milestone. During his career, Hartley responded to major emergencies, including the Ash Wednesday and Black Saturday bushfires, as well as major floods in Lismore. The National Resources Access Regulator is partnering with Monash University to help New England Northwest water users understand compliance laws and avoid accidental breaches. The new Fundamentals program sends field staff directly to regional properties, providing practical guidance to ensure landholders are doing the right thing. Monash University says insights from the pilot will help inform NRAR's education and engagement activities across the state, including with water users in the New England. Well, it's a big weekend of local sport across the New England Northwest. In New England rugby, St Albert's College hosts the Barbarians, while the Baraba Rams welcome the Armidale Blues for Ladies' Day. In Central North rugby, the Moree Weebala Bulls take on the Tamworth Pirates in another Ladies' Day clash, with Narrabri facing Gunnedah and Quirindi hosting Inverell. Meanwhile, in Northern Inland Premier League soccer, all 4 matches kick off from 1, including Tamworth FC against Hillview Rovers. And in Group 4 Rugby League, Indigenous Round headlines the weekend, with Werris Creek and North Tamworth contesting the inaugural Joe Craigie Cup, while Gunnedah and Dungowan combine Ladies' Day, Indigenous Round and the MND Big Freeze. That's your regional news. I'm Scarlett Coppola.
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10: Good afternoon. You left yet? You on your way home? Yeah, it's just gone 5 past 5 here on the drive home. Well, let's hope you're on your way home and listening to us. Thank you for dropping in this afternoon. And for those still listening, thank you so much. 88.9 FM, Tamworth Radio. You're with Grizz. Well, I'm with you for about another 50 minutes. How's that? And, of course, great music throughout the night for you. Now, let's look at our weather for the final time today. Look at a low of 5 overnight, a top of 18 degrees tomorrow. A partly cloudy Saturday expected, a mostly sunny Sunday to the top of 19. But it looks like it's going to be nice and sunny come Monday and will remain like that for the beginning of the week. Winds are southeasterly at the moment, 15, 25 kilometres an hour, getting lighter as we move into the late evening. And our temperatures at the moment, still quite, compatible. At the moment in Narrabri, it's 18 degrees, believe it or not. 16 in Gunnedah and Baraba. 15 right here in Tamworth, Werris Creek, Quirindi and Manila.
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0: There you have it. 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And, of course, we have Bryce Leatherwood for you right there. Where the bar is, that'll set up your Friday night. Yes, and it's 5 o'clock somewhere.
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5: I didn't know what day it was when you walked in to the room. I said hello unnoticed,

0: Walker for you right there. Black Box, we had the Eurythmics. Who's That Girl? And, of course, the classic from Rod Stewart. You're with Grizz here on The Drive Home. And, of course, we got a big weekend planned for you. We've got Dan Missing in for Weekend Brekkie. And we've got this guy tomorrow morning. Good afternoon, Adam.
1: I'm back. Just researching the show.
0: Is that what it is?
1: As well as Heidi on a Sunday from 9 a.m. as well.
0: Yes, Heidi will be in on Sunday. So you're both doing 9 till midday on the weekend. Very exciting indeed. So what have you got? Can you give us a little insight for tomorrow?
1: It'll be scintillating, riveting radio.
0: This is what we like to hear.
1: We'll have a bit of fun.
0: Yep.
1: A bit of unethical information. Maybe a live session for the week.
0: Unethical.
1: Yeah, a little bit like your
0: useless information,
1: but a little bit stranger.
0: Oh, okay. You're going weird on me, are you, Adam?
1: Won't be that weird. By the way, how do I win some steak?
0: Well,
1: the promo was great before.
0: Yeah, yeah. Thanks to our people and some of our sponsors, we're able to give away $100 worth of meat today. And we'll do it every Friday for the next fair few weeks.
1: I believe so. That's
0: yeah,
1: the deal.
0: That's it. All right. We're looking forward to hearing you tomorrow morning, Ads. Thank you for jumping in this afternoon.
1: Thanks, Grizzly.

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It's the Sugar Babies, Hole in the Head. Kim Wilde before that too, and of course Kim Wilde be in Australia in November this year. So if you want to catch Kim Wilde, it'll probably be, I'm going to say, her final tour to Australia. And Kim Wilde touring around in November. Check your gig guide, see how you go. It's 20 minutes to 6 here on The Drive Home on your Friday afternoon. Hopefully you've got a big weekend planned and a big Friday night. Here's a party track.

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0: That's Josh Turner burning it up there with a firecracker. And because before that I said Newton and Brian Adams with some great party starters for you for your Friday night. That's a wrap for me for the day and for the week. It's been a real pleasure working for you here on the drive home. Don't forget, you've got Dan Missing in for Brekkie a Saturday and Sunday. Adam McGrath in for Saturday 9 through till midday. And Heidi 9 through till midday on Sunday. 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
1: It's 6 o'clock. Good evening, I'm Dusty Fitzpatrick. A parliamentary inquiry into last week's Telstra outage has revealed the crisis could have been avoided. Federal politics reporter Nelson Scott.
2: Telstra's nationwide outage crippled its network, halted some train lines, and left over 600 people unable to reach 000. Executives from the telco have fronted a Senate inquiry to explain how the outage occurred and why some customers couldn't call emergency services. The committee heard the disruption took place because a service software update wasn't completed and a key design change wasn't documented. Telstra CEO Vicky Brady says the outage wouldn't have happened if the ageing server was replaced.
3: This is clearly unacceptable. Our controls were not good enough.
2: Inquiry Chair Sarah Hanson-Young argues the telco was careless.
4: This doesn't seem like a complex matter. This seems like incompetence.
2: Telstra says some customers will be compensated, likely through network credits. Nelson Scott, Canberra.
1: A New South Wales woman's been arrested as part of investigations into the movement of Desi Freeman after he shot and killed two police officers in the Victorian High Country. Detectives arrested the 58-year-old woman about 3.5 hours away from Freeman's property at Porepunkah. No charges have been laid. Police are appealing for more information after a driver was killed in a truck crash in southern New South Wales. A road train and a B-double were involved in the incident, which unfolded along the Hume Highway at Bradalbin. Superintendent Linda Bradbury says there have been a number of incidents involving heavy vehicles in the area.
5: We're also working heavily with our partners to try to understand why we have had several incidents lately.
1: The Anti-Semitism Royal Commission's next round of hearings will focus on policing and protests. A pro-Palestine rally at the Sydney Opera House, held in the wake of the October 7 terror attack, will be among the incidents examined. Footy fans are being warned to expect delays tonight as a doubleheader gets underway at Moore Park. More than 50,000 people are expected as the Swans host the Crows in the AFL, just half an hour before the Roosters play the Storm. Transport for New South Wales's Matt Longland says it's a big night for the area.
6: If you're travelling to those events, please use public transport. Please plan ahead. It's a bit wet out there. We're hoping the weather might clear up. Plan for wet weather. Plan ahead for both of those games. It'll be very busy in the Moore Park precinct.
1: Also making news, ex-New South Wales MP Darryl Maguire has been found guilty of conspiracy for his role in a fraudulent cash for visas scheme. Latest data suggests a drop in the number of Australians smoking daily, but a rise in illicit tobacco use, and 10,000 BMW vehicles are being recalled due to a manufacturing defect. In finance, the All Ords has closed down 58 points at 89.78, one Australian dollar buying 69 US cents.
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1: Round 20 of the NRL is continuing. The Sharks Knights match has just kicked off. Later it's the Roosters hosting the Storm. Raiders coach Ricky Stewart is calling on his side to do the right thing by Tom Starling in tomorrow's clash with the Rabbitohs. Starling plays his 150th NRL game, Stewart heaping praise on his diminutive hooker.
8: Realistically, he's our spiritual leader. Emotionally and spiritually gets these boys up every week, and it's our responsibility tomorrow to get up for him. It's his milestone game and we've got to play for Tommy tomorrow.
1: In the AFL, the Swans are looking to bounce back from last week's loss to the Dockers when they host the Crows tonight, and American Jackson Subba is leading the British Golf Open early in the second round. It's 4 minutes past six. That is the latest news and sport.
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10: Well, your Saturday the 18th of July is looking partly cloudy right across the region with light winds throughout the day. Tamworth a low of 4 to a top of 19, Corindai a low of 5 to a top of 18, and Gunnedah will hit a low of 7 and a top of 19 degrees. Stay safe, have an incredible weekend. That's the latest weather forecast.
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1: Good evening, I'm Chelsea Bowden. The chair of a Senate inquiry into the recent Telstra outage has blasted the telco over its handling of the incident. Last week's outage left millions of people without service and meant around 600 customers couldn't reach 000. Telstra has conceded the outage may have been avoided if a software update was completed or a newer server was installed. Senator Sarah Hanson-Young has told the inquiry the telco mismanaged its preparations.
2: The process to document whether an update had or hadn't happened wasn't in place. The device itself seems to be out of date. And this doesn't seem like a complex matter. This seems like incompetence.
1: A New South Wales woman has been arrested as part of investigations into the movements of police killer Desi Freeman. Dusty Fitzpatrick has more.
3: Victoria Police is working to determine who might have helped Freeman remain out of sight after he fatally shot two officers at Porepunkah. The 56-year-old spent about 7 months on the run after the incident before he was shot dead during a standoff with police. Detectives have now taken a 58-year-old New South Wales woman into custody about 3.5 hours from where Freeman lived. She's now being interviewed. No charges have been laid. Dusty Fitzpatrick reporting.
1: Foreign Minister Penny Wong has voiced her frustration with Laos authorities, claiming a lack of punishment over the death of two Australian teenagers. Holly Morton Bowes and her friend Bianca Jones died after being poisoned by methanol-tainted alcohol in 2024. The maximum punishment expected to be laid over their deaths is 1 year in jail and a fine. Another two presumed positive cases of H5 bird flu have been found in seabirds in WA. It takes the total confirmed cases or presumed positive cases to 17 in Australia. A newborn humpback whale found washed up on a Sydney beach has died and is also being tested for the deadly strain. The United States is accusing Tehran of engaging in acts of terrorism by targeting ships in the Strait of Hormuz as it defends a new wave of strikes on Iran. Both sides have exchanged strikes for a sixth straight day. White House Press Secretary Karoline Leavitt says the attack is in direct response to Iran's violation of the preliminary peace deal.
4: Specifically, in the memorandum of understanding that they signed, they were not to fire on commercial vessels moving through the Strait of Hormuz. And unfortunately, they have made the tragic decision for them to do that.
1: In finance, one Australian dollar is buying 69.9 US cents.
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1: Broncos veteran Ben Hunt has hailed Reece Walsh's return to form in last night's upset win over the Panthers. The Brisbane fullback starring with 3 try assists and a match-winning conversion from the sideline. Hunt says there's no one better on the day than Walsh.
6: I don't think there's anyone in the game that, when they're at their very best, they're as good as him. He was sensational last night. It wasn't just the tries he set up. It was his energy off the ball, defensively organising our team. And he was back to his best there last night, I thought.
1: Outgoing Wallabies coach Joe Schmidt says he shouldn't be judged on his record of 11 wins from 30 tests ahead of tomorrow's farewell test against Italy in Perth. And Formula One champion Lando Norris has been given a 10-place grid penalty for this weekend's Belgian Grand Prix. That's the latest news and sport.
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8: Well, your Saturday the 18th of July is looking partly cloudy right across the region with light winds throughout the day. Tamworth a low of 4 to a top of 19, Quirindi a low of 5 to a top of 18, and Gunnedah will hit a low of 7 and a top of 19 degrees. Stay safe, have an incredible weekend. That's the latest weather forecast.
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10: Well, this car is automatic, systematic, hydromatic, wide degrees lightning.

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1: Good evening, I'm Chelsea Bowden. Telstra has conceded last week's network outage may have been avoided if a software update had been completed. A parliamentary inquiry is underway investigating the disruption that left hundreds of people unable to call 000. The committee has heard a server was missing a necessary software update and a design change hadn't been recorded. Telstra CEO Vicky Brady has told the inquiry the telco has let its customers down.
2: Had that software update been completed, or had the design change been properly documented and reflected in the maintenance procedures, the outage may not have occurred. This is clearly unacceptable. Our controls were not good enough.
1: The federal government says it wants real charges with teeth over the death of two Australian teenagers in Laos. Holly Morton Bowes and her friend Bianca Jones died of methanol poisoning in 2024. Their loved ones have been told the most serious charges likely to be laid over the incident carry a maximum of 1 year jail. Senior Minister Mark Butler says a number of high-level talks have taken place regarding the deaths.
3: The Prime Minister has spoken to his counterpart. The Foreign Minister, Penny Wong, has spoken to her counterpart a number of times. And we appointed a special envoy to ensure that on an ongoing basis, the Lao authorities could not have been clearer about Australia's expectations here.
1: Detectives have arrested a New South Wales woman as part of their investigations into the movement of police killer Desi Freeman. Freeman spent more than 7 months on the run before he was shot dead by police following the deaths of two officers in Victoria's High Country. A 58-year-old woman has been taken into custody in Victoria and is being questioned. No charges have been laid. Another two cases of H5 bird flu have been confirmed in migratory seabirds in WA. It brings Australia's total number of positive cases to 17. A whale carcass which washed up on a Sydney beach has also been tested for the deadly strain. Orca Australia President Ashley Ryan says results are expected in the next 24 hours.
4: So we haven't seen any cases in Australia yet of the bird flu affecting marine mammals. But we have seen on Heard Island that the strain has wiped out large numbers of elephant seals.
1: And the US president has used a national address to claim China gained access to the personal information of millions of his country's voters. In finance, one Australian dollar is buying 69.9 US cents.
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1: In the NRL, the Cronulla Sharks have defeated the New South Wales Knights 20-18. Next up, it's the Melbourne Storm taking on the Sydney Roosters. Outgoing Wallabies coach Joe Schmidt is confident Australia are better placed than when he started ahead of tomorrow's farewell test against Italy in Perth.
6: I know people will look at the stark results and that's how you judge, but the number of tries we're scoring, the improvements we've seen in some of our set-piece work, I do feel like the brand of rugby we play is part of what's bringing crowds back to the game.
1: Italy's coach has been suspended for tomorrow's test after being found guilty of abusing the referee. And in AFL news, Geelong star Max Holmes will undergo surgery on an ankle fracture suffered in his side's win over St Kilda last night. That's the latest news and sport.
5: Across New England, the Northwest and the Liverpool Plains,
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7: Well, your Saturday the 18th of July is looking partly cloudy right across the region with light winds throughout the day. Tamworth a low of 4 to a top of 19, Quirindi a low of 5 to a top of 18, and Gunnedah will hit a low of 7 and a top of 19 degrees. Stay safe, have an incredible weekend. That's the latest weather forecast.
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1: 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Whoa, whoa. JT, Fossey,
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1: Good evening, I'm Chelsea Bowden. A parliamentary inquiry into last week's Telstra outage has revealed the crisis could have been avoided. Federal politics reporter Nelson Scott has the details.
2: Telstra's nationwide outage crippled its network, halted some train lines, and left over 600 people unable to reach 000. Executives from the telco have fronted a Senate inquiry to explain how the outage occurred and why some customers couldn't call emergency services. The committee heard the disruption took place because a server software update wasn't completed and a key design change wasn't documented. Telstra CEO Vicky Brady says the outage wouldn't have happened if the aging server was replaced.
3: This is clearly unacceptable. Our controls were not good enough.
2: Inquiry Chair Sarah Hanson-Young argues the telco was careless.
4: This doesn't seem like a complex matter. This seems like incompetence.
2: Telstra says some customers will be compensated, likely through network credits. Nelson Scott, Canberra.
1: The Foreign Minister says she's frustrated authorities in Laos are not pursuing more serious charges over the deaths of two Australian teenagers. Holly Morton-Bowles and her friend Bianca Jones died from methanol poisoning in November 2024. The most serious charges expected to be laid over their deaths carry a maximum of 1 year in jail and a fine. Victorian Liberal Moira Deeming's candidacy for November's state election has been revoked by her party. The Liberals' state executive voted to disendorse the NP after she refused to apologise over allegations she made about colleague Matthew Guy. Deeming has previously accused Guy of assault, a claim Victoria Police has dismissed. Two-time Olympian Rowan Dennis has pleaded guilty to driving while disqualified. The 36-year-old was banned for 5 years after a suspended sentence for events leading up to the death of his wife, Melissa Hoskins, who was struck by a car driven by Dennis. South Australian police say he had two children as passengers when he was caught behind the wheel last month. And analysts are denying there's a need to panic buy or stock up on fuel despite a re-escalation in the Middle East conflict. Motorists are on edge with the extended discount to the fuel excise ending in just over a fortnight. But supply chain expert David Leaney has told Nine he doesn't see prices rising at the Bowser like they did in March.
5: Highly unlikely they'll extend. I thought the decision to go and step those changes back from a 32-cent hit to two 16-cent hits was a very smart decision. It stopped the big spike in panic buying.
1: In finance, one Aussie dollar is buying 69.9 US cents.
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1: The Cronulla Sharks have held on to secure a two-point victory over the Newcastle Knights in the NRL. The win sees the Sharks jump into third position on the league's ladder on equal points with the Warriors in second. Lions veteran Dane Zorko says he won't be taking West Coast for granted in tomorrow night's clash in Perth. Brisbane are fourth on the ladder while the Eagles are struggling in 16th. But Zorko says the team is still a fierce competition.
7: I saw that last week against the Western Bulldogs. They played some superb football. Unfortunately for them, they couldn't get the result done, but they play enough games like that, they're going to win a lot more, and you can certainly see the direction they're heading in. So, yeah, we're wary, no doubt about it.
1: And the Melbourne Stars have signed their former captain, Cameron White, as coach for the upcoming Big Bash season. That's the latest news and sport.
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9: Well, your Saturday the 18th of July is looking partly cloudy right across the region with light winds throughout the day. Tamworth a low of 4 to a top of 19, Quirindi a low of 5 to a top of 18, and Gunnedah will hit a low of 7 and a top of 19 degrees. Stay safe, have an incredible weekend. That's the latest weather forecast.
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1: Good evening, I'm Chelsea Bowden. The families of two Australian backpackers who died in Laos after drinking tainted alcohol say they're devastated. No one will face serious jail time over the deaths. 19-year-olds Holly Morton Bowers and Bianca Jones died after they unwittingly drank methanol. Their loved ones have now been told the most serious charges likely to be laid over the incident carry a maximum of 1 year jail. Telstra says customers impacted by last week's network outage can expect to receive compensation. A Senate inquiry into the incident is taking place in Canberra, which has revealed the outage was preventable. The telco says compensation will likely be determined on a case-by-case basis rather than a blanket payout. Inquiry Chair Sarah Hanson-Young has clashed with Telstra CEO Vicky Grady over how customers will be reimbursed.
2: Will the compensation be in cash or in credit?
3: It will vary. I would expect a majority of customers will be in credit, but that will vary depending on some of the organisations we're engaging with.
1: The Federal Health Minister says smoking remains Australia's most significant public health challenge as new data shows a drop in those lighting up. Just 5.6% of Australians reported smoking daily in the latest survey by the Institute of Health and Welfare. Those numbers are down from 8% 3 years ago. Mark Butler says results mean we now have one of the lowest smoking rates in the developed world.
4: That is the product of a concerted effort over many, many decades. To drive down those rates of smoking and to improve the health of as many Australians as possible.
1: Australia's financial services regulator is urging people to be wary of pump and dump scams. The behaviour involves tricking potential investors on social media with the promise of lucrative shares to artificially increase stock prices. ASIC Commissioner Alan Kirkland says scammers impersonate financial institutions or use fake celebrity endorsements to lure people in.
5: They then try to get you to join a private messaging group on an app like WhatsApp where they'll encourage you to invest in a stock. And what they're really trying to do is to drive up the value of that stock so that the scammers can then sell out and make a bunch of money while everybody else loses out.
1: And 10,000 BMW vehicles are being recalled due to a manufacturing defect. The starter motor in some models may experience increased wear that could lead to a short circuit. A range of models built between 2020 and 2025 are affected. In finance, one Australian dollar is buying 69.9 US cents.
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1: The Sydney Roosters have defeated the Melbourne Storm by 8 points in the NRL. Earlier, the Cronulla Sharks held on for a 20-18 victory over the Newcastle Knights. The Wallabies are looking to turn their form around when they take on Italy in Perth tomorrow night. Both Italy and Australia are yet to get on the winners list so far in the Nations Championship. Captain Harry Wilson says both sides are keen to get the monkey off their back.
7: They're versing a really good Italy side who are probably as hungry as us for this game. We've both come off a couple of defeats, so we know it's a really good contest and we can't wait for it.
1: And McLaren's Lando Norris will have a 10-place grid penalty at the Belgian Grand Prix this weekend as a result of exceeding the permitted number of engine parts. The world champion's car will be fitted with his fourth new battery of the season, one more than is permitted. That's the latest news and sport.
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9: Well, your Saturday the 18th of July is looking partly cloudy right across the region with light winds throughout the day. Tamworth a low of 4 to a top of 19, Quirindi a low of 5 to a top of 18, and Gunnedah will hit a low of 7 and a top of 19 degrees. Stay safe, have an incredible weekend. That's the latest weather forecast.
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1: Good evening, I'm Chelsea Bowden. An arrest has been made over the movements of police killer Desi Freeman. Alex Riddell reports.
2: Victorian detectives have arrested a 58-year-old New South Wales woman in the Bairnsdale area this morning as part of an ongoing investigation into the movements of Desi Freeman. The woman will now be interviewed by police. It comes after Freeman evaded authorities after he shot and killed two police officers in Victoria's High Country last year. He was on the run for 7 months as a fugitive and was then shot and killed at a property in March this year. Task Force Summit continues to investigate the movements of Freeman and who may have assisted him during his time on the run. Alex Riddell reporting.
1: Telstra has revealed last week's network outage occurred due to human error and could have been avoided. A parliamentary inquiry is underway examining how millions of the telco's customers were left without service. The committee heard the disruption occurred because a service software update wasn't completed and a key design change wasn't documented. Former professional cyclist Rowan Dennis will return to court in September after pleading guilty to driving while suspended. The Olympian was banned from driving for 5 years after the death of his wife, Melissa Hoskins, in 2023. Police have impounded the 36-year-old's car. WA's Prison Officers Union has accused the Department of Justice of downplaying an incident at a maximum security prison in Perth. The department says around 7 prisoners were behind the disturbance in their unit wing on Thursday. One officer sustained a minor injury and damage to the unit is still being assessed. The union says the sector is woefully understaffed. Authorities say they'll continue to crack down on illicit nicotine products as data suggests smoking rates are declining. Nicotine pouches have soared in popularity, overtaking traditional cigarettes in the latest data. The pouches are due to be banned, even with a prescription, from next Friday. Assistant Customs Minister Julian Hill says the focus will now increase on those trying to sell the products illegally.
3: Now, Australians wouldn't put up with a meth lab in the middle of their strip shopping centre run by organised criminals, and neither should they put up with criminals running tobacco shops.
1: And overseas, Andy Burnham has been confirmed as the UK's new Labour leader and is on his way to becoming Britain's 7th Prime Minister in 10 years. In his first speech as the party's leader, Mr Burnham praised outgoing PM Keir Starmer.
4: Keir put Labour back in a position to change people's lives, and that is what we have been doing these last 2 years. Britain's reputation rebuilt on the world stage.
1: In finance, one Aussie dollar is buying 69.9 US cents.
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1: The Adelaide Crows have managed a big win over the Swans in Sydney. Adelaide's Darcy Fogarty put through 3 crucial goals in the final quarter, helping his side to a 16-point win. In the NRL, the Sydney Roosters have claimed their 4th straight victory with an 8-point win over the Melbourne Storm. A major injury blow for the Storm, with Will Warbrick sustaining a potentially season-ending Achilles injury. And earlier, the Cronulla Sharks held on for a 20-18-point win over the Newcastle Knights. Sharks coach Craig Fitzgibbon says he was impressed with his side's resilience.
6: They turned up. They're a handful tonight, and they're a good side. So just like the way we didn't go away at all. Like, not at any point did I see us not stay at it.
1: That's the latest news and sport.
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8: Well, your Saturday the 18th of July is looking partly cloudy right across the region with light winds throughout the day. Tamworth a low of 4 to a top of 19, Crindai a low of 5 to a top of 18, and Gunnedah will hit a low of 7 and a top of 19 degrees. Stay safe, have an incredible weekend. That's the latest weather forecast.
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1: Hello, I'm Chelsea Bowden. Telstra says last week's network outage would have been avoided if a key piece of equipment had been replaced. A Senate inquiry is examining the outage, which left over 600 people unable to call 000. The incident was caused by a failure to properly update a 15-year-old survey. In a heated exchange with inquiry chair Sarah Hanson-Young, Telstra executive Gerard Tracy concedes the crisis could have been averted.
2: If this was a new server, would this have occurred?
3: That'll have to be part of the investigation.
2: What do you think would happen?
3: That a newer piece of hardware operating in the same design that we intended to, the issue wouldn't have happened.
1: Victorian Liberal Moira Deeming's candidacy for November's state election has been revoked by her party. The Liberal state executive voted to disendorse the MP after she refused to apologise over allegations she made about colleague Matthew Guy. Deeming had previously accused Guy of assault, a claim Victoria Police has dismissed. Another two presumed positive cases of H5 bird flu have been found in seabirds in WA. It takes the total confirmed or presumed positive cases to 17 in Australia. A newborn humpback whale found washed up on a Sydney beach is also being tested for the deadly strain. The federal government says it wants real charges with teeth over the deaths of two Australian teenagers in Laos. Holly Morton Bowles and Bianca Jones died of methanol poisoning in 2024. Their loved ones have been told the most serious charges likely to be laid over the incident carry a maximum of 1 year jail. Senior Minister Mark Butler says a number of high-level talks have taken place regarding their deaths.
4: The Prime Minister has spoken to his counterpart. The Foreign Minister, Penny Wong, has spoken to her counterpart a number of times. And we appointed a special envoy to ensure that on an ongoing basis, the Lao authorities could not have been clearer about Australia's expectations here.
1: The United States is accusing Tehran of engaging in acts of terrorism by targeting ships in the Strait of Hormuz as it defends a new wave of strikes on Iran. Both sides have exchanged strikes for a sixth straight day. White House Press Secretary Karoline Leavitt says the attack is in direct response to Iran's violation of the preliminary peace deal.
5: Specifically, in the memorandum of understanding that they signed, they were not to fire on commercial vessels moving through the Strait of Hormuz. And unfortunately, they have made the tragic decision for them to do that.
1: In finance, one Australian dollar is buying 69.9 US cents.
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1: The Roosters have made it four straight wins in the NRL. Andrew Lucas has the details.
7: The Roosters have held off a Brave Storm outfit 14-6 in front of over 16,000 fans in the wet at Allianz Stadium. The Tricolours led 8-0 at the break, but there were terrible scenes with Will Warbrick taken from the field on a medicab with an Achilles injury. It took 58 minutes for the Storm to score, but a late try to Daniel Tupou was enough for the Roosters to go to second on the ladder. Earlier, the Sharks beat the Knights 20-18 in Cronulla. Andrew Lucas at Allianz Stadium.
1: And in the AFL, Adelaide has stunned Sydney in wet weather at the SCG, securing a 16-point win. Darcy Fogarty led the way on the scoreboard for the Crows with four goals from 20 disposals. The win puts the Crows third on the ladder. That's the latest news and sport.
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9: Well, your Saturday the 18th of July is looking partly cloudy right across the region with light winds throughout the day. Tamworth a low of 4 to a top of 19, Quirindi a low of 5 to a top of 18, and Gunnedah will hit a low of 7 and a top of 19 degrees. Stay safe, have an incredible weekend. That's the latest weather forecast.
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1: Hello, I'm Chelsea Bowden. Telstra says customers impacted by last week's network outage can expect to receive compensation. A Senate inquiry into the incident is taking place in Canberra, which has revealed the outage was preventable. The telco says compensation will likely be determined on a case-by-case basis rather than a blanket payout. Inquiry Chair Sarah Hanson-Young has clashed with Telstra CEO Vicky Grady over how customers should be reimbursed.
2: Will the compensation be in cash or in credit?
3: It will vary. I would expect a majority of customers will be in credit, but that will vary depending on some of the organisations we're engaging with.
1: A New South Wales woman has been arrested as part of investigations into the movements of police killer Desi Freeman. Dusty Fitzpatrick has more.
4: Victoria Police is working to determine who might have helped Freeman remain out of sight after he fatally shot two officers at Porepunkah. The 56-year-old spent about 7 months on the run after the incident before he was shot dead during a standoff with police. Detectives have now taken a 58-year-old New South Wales woman into custody about 3.5 hours from where Freeman lived. She's now being interviewed. No charges have been laid. Dusty Fitzpatrick reporting.
1: Victorian Liberal Moira Deeming's candidacy for November's state election has been revoked by her party. The Liberals' state executive voted to disendorse the NP after she refused to apologise over allegations she made about colleague Matthew Guy. Deeming had previously accused Guy of assault, a claim Victoria Police has dismissed. Another two presumed positive cases of H5 bird flu have been found in seabirds in Western Australia. It takes the total confirmed or presumed positive cases in Australia to 17. A newborn humpback whale found washed up on a Sydney beach is also being tested for the deadly strain. Australia's financial services regulator is urging people to be wary of pump and dump scams. The behaviour involves tricking potential investors on social media with the promise of lucrative shares to artificially increase stock prices. ASIC Commissioner Alan Kirkland says scammers impersonate financial institutions or use fake celebrity endorsements to lure people in.
5: They then try to get you to join a private messaging group on an app like WhatsApp where they'll encourage you to invest in a stock, and what they're really trying to do is to drive up the value of that stock so that the scammers can then sell out and make a bunch of money while everybody else loses out.
1: And Oscar-winning actress Brenda Fricker has died at the age of 81. The Irish actress won an Oscar for her role in the 1989 film My Left Foot.
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1: The Crows have stunned the Swans at a soggy SCG with a hard-earned 16-point win. With scores level in the fourth quarter, a desperate Luke Nankervis launched Adelaide ahead en route to an 87-71-point victory. The Sydney Roosters have claimed their fourth straight victory with an 8-point win over the Melbourne Storm. More bad news for the Storm, with Will Warbrick likely to have played his final game for the club after suffering a serious Achilles injury. Earlier, the Cronulla Sharks held on for a 20-18-point victory over the Newcastle Knights. Sharks coach Craig Fitzgibbon says he was impressed with his side's resilience.
7: They turned up. They were a handful tonight, and they're a good side, so just like the way we didn't go away at all. Not at any point did I see us not stay at it.
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9: Well, your Saturday the 18th of July is looking partly cloudy right across the region with light winds throughout the day. Tamworth a low of 4 to a top of 19, Corindai a low of 5 to a top of 18, and Gunnedah will hit a low of 7 and a top of 19 degrees. Stay safe, have an incredible weekend. That's the latest weather forecast.

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1: Hello, I'm Chelsea Bowden. Detectives have arrested a New South Wales woman as part of their investigations into the movements of police killer Desi Freeman. Freeman spent more than 7 months on the run before he was shot dead by police following the deaths of two officers in Victoria's High Country. A 58-year-old woman has been taken into custody in Victoria for questioning. No charges have been laid at this stage. Telstra has revealed last week's network outage occurred due to human error and could have been avoided. A parliamentary inquiry is underway examining how millions of the telco's customers were left without service. The committee heard the disruption occurred because a service software update wasn't completed and a key design change wasn't documented. The federal government says it wants real charges with teeth over the deaths of two Australian teenagers in Laos. Holly Morton Bowles and her friend Bianca Jones died of methanol poisoning in 2024. Their loved ones have been told the most serious charges likely to be laid over the incident carry a maximum of just 1 year jail. Senior Minister Mark Butler says a number of high-level talks have taken place regarding their deaths.
2: The Prime Minister has spoken to his counterpart. The Foreign Minister, Penny Wong, has spoken to her counterpart a number of times. And we appointed a special envoy to ensure that on an ongoing basis, the Lao authorities could not have been clearer about Australia's expectations here.
1: The Anti-Semitism Royal Commission's next round of hearings will focus on policing and protests. A pro-Palestine rally at the Sydney Opera House held in the wake of the October 7 terror attack will be among the incidents examined. Another two cases of H5 bird flu have been confirmed in migratory seabirds in Western Australia. It brings Australia's total number of positive or presumed positive cases to 17. A whale carcass, which washed up on a Sydney beach, is also being tested for the deadly strain. Orca Australia President Ashley Ryan says this would be a first.
3: So we haven't seen any cases in Australia yet of the bird flu affecting marine mammals. But we have seen on Heard Island that the strain has wiped out large numbers of elephant seals.
1: Overseas, Andy Burnham is one step closer to becoming the UK's next Prime Minister. The MP has been officially coronated as the Labour Party leader. He'll take over from Keir Starmer on Monday. And Oscar-winning actress Brenda Fricker has died at the age of 81. She made history in 1990, becoming the first Irish actress to win an Academy Award for her role in My Left Foot.
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1: The Roosters have made it four straight wins in the NRL. Andrew Lucas reports.
5: The Roosters have held off a brave Storm outfit 14-6 in front of over 16,000 fans in the wet at Allianz Stadium. The Tricolours led 8-0 at the break, but there were terrible scenes with Will Warbrick taken from the field on a medicab with an Achilles injury. It took 58 minutes for the Storm to score, but a late try to Daniel Tupou was enough for the Roosters to go to second on the ladder. Earlier, the Sharks beat the Knights 20-18 in Cronulla. Andrew Lucas at Allianz Stadium.
1: And in the AFL, Adelaide has stunned Sydney in wet weather at the SCG, securing a 16-point win. Darcy Fogarty led the way on the scoreboard for the Crows with four goals from 20 disposals. The win puts the Crows third on the AFL ladder.
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7: Well, your Saturday the 18th of July is looking partly cloudy right across the region with light winds throughout the day. Tamworth a low of 4 to a top of 19, Quirindi a low of 5 to a top of 18, and Gunnedah will hit a low of 7 and a top of 19 degrees. Stay safe, have an incredible weekend. That's the latest weather forecast.
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1: Hello, I'm Chelsea Bowden. Telstra says customers impacted by last week's network outage can expect to receive compensation. A Senate inquiry into the incident is taking place in Canberra, which has revealed the outage was preventable. The telco says compensation will likely be determined on a case-by-case basis rather than a blanket payout. Inquiry Chair Sarah Hanson-Young has clashed with Telstra CEO Vicky Grady over how customers should be reimbursed.
2: Will the compensation be in cash or in credit?
3: It will vary. I would expect a majority of customers will be in credit, but that will vary depending on some of the organisations we're engaging with.
1: A New South Wales woman has been arrested as part of investigations into the movements of police killer Desi Freeman. Dusty Fitzpatrick has more.
4: Victoria Police is working to determine who might have helped Freeman remain out of sight after he fatally shot two officers at Porepunkah. The 56-year-old spent about 7 months on the run after the incident before he was shot dead during a standoff with police. Detectives have now taken a 58-year-old New South Wales woman into custody about 3.5 hours from where Freeman lived. She's now being interviewed. No charges have been laid. Dusty Fitzpatrick reporting.
1: Victorian Liberal Moira Deeming's candidacy for November's state election has been revoked by her party. The Liberals' state executive voted to disendorse the NP after she refused to apologise over allegations she made about colleague Matthew Guy. Deeming had previously accused Guy of assault, a claim Victoria Police has dismissed. Another two presumed positive cases of H5 bird flu have been found in seabirds in Western Australia. It takes the total confirmed or presumed positive cases in Australia to 17. A newborn humpback whale found washed up on a Sydney beach is also being tested for the deadly strain. Australia's financial services regulator is urging people to be wary of pump and dump scams. The behaviour involves tricking potential investors on social media with the promise of lucrative shares to artificially increase stock prices. ASIC Commissioner Alan Kirkland says scammers impersonate financial institutions or use fake celebrity endorsements to lure people in.
5: They then try to get you to join a private messaging group on an app like WhatsApp where they'll encourage you to invest in a stock, and what they're really trying to do is to drive up the value of that stock so that the scammers can then sell out and make a bunch of money while everybody else loses out.
1: And Oscar-winning actress Brenda Fricker has died at the age of 81. The Irish actress won an Oscar for her role in the 1989 film My Left Foot.
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1: The Crows have stunned the Swans at a soggy SCG with a hard-earned 16-point win. With scores level in the fourth quarter, a desperate Luke Nankervis launched Adelaide ahead en route to an 87-71-point victory. The Sydney Roosters have claimed their fourth straight victory with an 8-point win over the Melbourne Storm. More bad news for the Storm, with Will Warbrick likely to have played his final game for the club after suffering a serious Achilles injury. Earlier, the Cronulla Sharks held on for a 20-18-point victory over the Newcastle Knights. Sharks coach Craig Fitzgibbon says he was impressed with his side's resilience.
7: They turned up. They were a handful tonight, and they're a good side, so just like the way we didn't go away at all. Not at any point did I see us not stay at it.
6: Across New England, the Northwest and the Liverpool Plains.
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8: Well, your Saturday the 18th of July is looking partly cloudy right across the region with light winds throughout the day. Tamworth a low of 4 to a top of 19, Quirindi a low of 5 to a top of 18, and Gunnedah will hit a low of 7 and a top of 19 degrees. Stay safe, have an incredible weekend. That's the latest weather forecast.

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1: Hello, I'm Chelsea Bowden. Detectives have arrested a New South Wales woman as part of their investigations into the movements of police killer Desi Freeman. Freeman spent more than 7 months on the run before he was shot dead by police following the deaths of two officers in Victoria's High Country. A 58-year-old woman has been taken into custody in Victoria for questioning. No charges have been laid at this stage. Telstra has revealed last week's network outage occurred due to human error and could have been avoided. A parliamentary inquiry is underway examining how millions of the telco's customers were left without service. The committee heard the disruption occurred because a service software update wasn't completed and a key design change wasn't documented. The federal government says it wants real charges with teeth over the deaths of two Australian teenagers in Laos. Holly Morton Bowles and her friend Bianca Jones died of methanol poisoning in 2024. Their loved ones have been told the most serious charges likely to be laid over the incident carry a maximum of just 1 year jail. Senior Minister Mark Butler says a number of high-level talks have taken place regarding their deaths.
2: The Prime Minister has spoken to his counterpart. The Foreign Minister, Penny Wong, has spoken to her counterpart a number of times. And we appointed a special envoy to ensure that on an ongoing basis, the Lao authorities could not have been clearer about Australia's expectations here.
1: The Anti-Semitism Royal Commission's next round of hearings will focus on policing and protests. A pro-Palestine rally at the Sydney Opera House held in the wake of the October 7 terror attack will be among the incidents examined. Another two cases of H5 bird flu have been confirmed in migratory seabirds in Western Australia. It brings Australia's total number of positive or presumed positive cases to 17. A whale carcass, which washed up on a Sydney beach, is also being tested for the deadly strain. Orca Australia President Ashley Ryan says this would be a first.
3: So we haven't seen any cases in Australia yet of the bird flu affecting marine mammals, but we have seen on Heard Island that the strain has wiped out large numbers of elephant seals.
1: Overseas, Andy Burnham is one step closer to becoming the UK's next Prime Minister. The MP has been officially coronated as the Labour Party leader. He'll take over from Keir Starmer on Monday. And Oscar-winning actress Brenda Fricker has died at the age of 81. She made history in 1990, becoming the first Irish actress to win an Academy Award for her role in My Left Foot.
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1: The Roosters have made it four straight wins in the NRL. Andrew Lucas reports.
5: The Roosters have held off a brave Storm outfit 14-6 in front of over 16,000 fans in the wet at Allianz Stadium. The Tricolours led 8-0 at the break, but there were terrible scenes with Will Warbrick taken from the field on a medicab with an Achilles injury. It took 58 minutes for the Storm to score, but a late try to Daniel Tupou was enough for the Roosters to go to second on the ladder. Earlier, the Sharks beat the Knights 20-18. In Cronulla. Andrew Lucas at Allianz Stadium.
1: And in the AFL, Adelaide has stunned Sydney in wet weather at the SCG, securing a 16-point win. Darcy Fogarty led the way on the scoreboard for the Crows with four goals from 20 disposals. The win puts the Crows third on the AFL ladder.
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7: Well, your Saturday the 18th of July is looking partly cloudy right across the region with light winds throughout the day. Tamworth a low of 4 to a top of 19, Crindai a low of 5 to a top of 18, and Gunnedah will hit a low of 7 and a top of 19 degrees. Stay safe, have an incredible weekend. That's the latest weather forecast.

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7: But 22, I think at the time. I'd been out on the road, lonely at night. And it'd been a while

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1: Hello, I'm Chelsea Bowden. Telstra says customers impacted by last week's network outage can expect to receive compensation. A Senate inquiry into the incident is taking place in Canberra, which has revealed the outage was preventable. The telco says compensation will likely be determined on a case-by-case basis rather than a blanket payout. Inquiry Chair Sarah Hanson-Young has clashed with Telstra CEO Vicky Grady over how customers should be reimbursed.
2: Will the compensation be in cash or in credit?
3: It will vary. I would expect a majority of customers will be in credit, but that will vary depending on some of the organisations we're engaging with.
1: A New South Wales woman has been arrested as part of investigations into the movements of police killer Desi Freeman. Dusty Fitzpatrick has more.
4: Victoria Police is working to determine who might have helped Freeman remain out of sight after he fatally shot two officers at Porepunkah. The 56-year-old spent about 7 months on the run after the incident before he was shot dead during a standoff with police. Detectives have now taken a 58-year-old New South Wales woman into custody about 3.5 hours from where Freeman lived. She's now being interviewed. No charges have been laid. Dusty Fitzpatrick reporting.
1: Victorian Liberal Moira Deeming's candidacy for November's state election has been revoked by her party. The Liberals' state executive voted to disendorse the NP after she refused to apologise over allegations she made about colleague Matthew Guy. Deeming had previously accused Guy of assault, a claim Victoria Police has dismissed. Another two presumed positive cases of H5 bird flu have been found in seabirds in Western Australia. It takes the total confirmed or presumed positive cases in Australia to 17. A newborn humpback whale found washed up on a Sydney beach is also being tested for the deadly strain. Australia's financial services regulator is urging people to be wary of pump and dump scams. The behaviour involves tricking potential investors on social media with the promise of lucrative shares to artificially increase stock prices. ASIC Commissioner Alan Kirkland says scammers impersonate financial institutions or use fake celebrity endorsements to lure people in.
5: They then try to get you to join a private messaging group on an app like WhatsApp where they'll encourage you to invest in a stock, and what they're really trying to do is to drive up the value of that stock so that the scammers can then sell out and make a bunch of money while everybody else loses out.
1: And Oscar-winning actress Brenda Fricker has died at the age of 81. The Irish actress won an Oscar for her role in the 1989 film My Left Foot.
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1: The Crows have stunned the Swans at a soggy SCG with a hard-earned 16-point win. With scores level in the fourth quarter, a desperate Luke Nankervis launched Adelaide ahead en route to an 87-71-point victory. The Sydney Roosters have claimed their fourth straight victory with an 8-point win over the Melbourne Storm. More bad news for the Storm, with Will Warbrick likely to have played his final game for the club after suffering a serious Achilles injury. Earlier, the Cronulla Sharks held on for a 20-18-point victory over the Newcastle Knights. Sharks coach Craig Fitzgibbon says he was impressed with his side's resilience.
7: They turned up. They were a handful tonight. They're a good side, so it was like the way we didn't go away at all. Not at any point did I see us not stay at it.
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8: Good morning. Saturday, the 18th of July, should be partly cloudy today and some light winds about up to 25 k's. Headed towards a top of 18 degrees today for Tamworth after 5 overnight. Quirindi and Gunnedah 18 as well. Tomorrow should be mostly sunny, headed towards a top of 19 degrees and looking sunny into next week as well.
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88.9 FM on a Saturday morning. Don Henley, all she wants to do is dance and make romance. It's almost 10 past 5, weekend breakfast. Hope you're well and fine. We've got some good stuff coming up, including a country classic from Charlie Pride, Billy Joel a little later on with Matchbox 20. But this is Dr. Hook, Baby Makes Her Blue Jeans Talk.

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A 70s double play there. Gloria Gaynor was before Cliff Richard, Never Say Goodbye. This is 88.9 FM. News and sport coming our way at 6 o'clock. In the next hour, Michael Jackson, Belinda Carlisle. Also check out what's going on around the region this weekend. This is the Red Hot Chili Peppers.

0: 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Thanks to sponsor Tamworth Building Supplies.
1: It's 6 o'clock. Good morning. I'm Toby Goff. The owner of a Lao distillery has now been charged over a methanol poisoning that killed Australian teenagers Holly Morton Bowles and Bianca Jones. Danish officials say the business owner faces up to 4 years in prison for selling hazardous food and operating illegally. It's unclear which sentence is correct after Holly and Bianca's parents were previously told the maximum was only a 1 year and a fine. The case will remain open for 15 years. Andy Burnham has been confirmed as the UK's new Labour leader on his way to becoming the country's seventh Prime Minister in a decade. King Charles is expected to ask the recently re-elected MP to form government on Monday. In his first speech as party leader, Burnham thanked his predecessor Sir Keir Starmer for laying the groundwork of his party's vision.
2: Keir put Labour back in a position to change people's lives, and that is what we have been doing these last 2 years. New rights for workers and for renters. Britain's reputation rebuilt on the world stage.
1: Four men are now facing charges after an alleged home invasion and child abduction in the Hunter Valley. Police say a group forced entry to a Musselbrook home, assaulting a resident and fleeing with two children aged 4 and 7. One suspect was caught immediately after the incident last month, while three more men were arrested overnight and are now before the courts. A humpback whale calf has died after washing ashore on a Sydney beach, triggering precautionary testing for the deadly H5 bird flu. The 4.5-metre calf was found yesterday at Greenhills Beach, but died shortly after rescuers arrived. While the whales are considered low risk for the virus, experts maintain testing is a vital measure. Sydney's metro trains will be out of action for the next 2 weekends as crews continue testing ahead of the expansion to Bankstown. The southwest portion of the line has now been handed over to network operator Metro Trains ahead of its expected opening later this year. Sydney Metro Chief Executive Hugh Lawson says a number of software upgrades are now being carried out.
3: To kind of improve the reliability and performance of the new section of the railway, address some of the issues we identified earlier in the testing, so they're a big part of getting us ready for the next step. We'll be very close to going into what we call trial running, which is when we actually start to really test the operational performance of the system.
1: Also making news, legendary West Indies cricketer Sir Garfield Sobers has died age 89. The iconic batsman and versatile bowler held the world record for the highest individual test score for 36 years. In finance, just before close, the Dow Jones is trading down 369 points. The Nasdaq also down 328. One Australian dollar is buying 69.82 US cents.
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1: The Roosters have stepped up to second on the NRL ladder with a fourth straight win. Andrew Lucas reports.
4: The Roosters have held off a Brave Storm outfit 14-6 in front of over 16,000 fans in the wet at Allianz Stadium. The Tricolours led 8-0 at the break, but there were terrible scenes with Will Warbrick taken from the field on a Medicab with an Achilles injury. It took 58 minutes for the Storm to score, but a late try to Daniel Tupou was enough for the Roosters to go to second on the ladder. Earlier, the Sharks beat the Knights 20-18 in Cronulla. Andrew Lucas at Allianz Stadium.
1: And in the AFL, the Swans have lost their first home game of the season to the Crows, 87 points to 71 at the SCG. It's 6:04. That's the latest news and sport.
5: Across New England, the Northwest and the Liverpool Plains, this is Woodley's Weather. 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
6: Good morning. Saturday the 18th of July should be partly cloudy today and some light winds about up to 25 k's. Headed towards a top of 18 degrees today for Tamworth after 5 overnight. Quirindi and Gunnedah 18 as well. Tomorrow should be mostly sunny, headed towards a top of 19 degrees and looking sunny into next week as well.
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Belinda Carlisle opening up the 6 o'clock hour this morning in In Too Deep. This is 88.9. Lucy's in shortly with the Tamworth Regional Council. What's on for the weekend? Here's Michael Jackson. This is The Man in the Mirror. Good morning.

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7: What's on in the Tamworth region? 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There's something for everyone in the Tamworth region this weekend.
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Yeah, that's Steve Winwood and Valerie. It's 88.9 and 99.5 FM. Sunny and Cher and Mondo Rock there as well. News and sport coming our way at 7 o'clock. This is a Saturday morning throughout the Northwest, New England and Liverpool Plains. Here's a request out there for Renee. This is Chicago. And baby, what a big surprise.

0: anyone can see the road that they walk on is painted with gold. It's always stronger than ever.
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2: It's 7 o'clock. Good morning. I'm Toby Goff. A distillery owner has been charged over the methanol poisoning deaths of two Australian teenagers in Laos. Chris McCarthy reports.
3: Holly Morton Bowles and Bianca Jones were among six who died after drinking tainted alcohol in 2024. Two Danish citizens were also killed in the incident, with the country's officials saying the business owner faces up to 4 years in prison for selling hazardous food and operating illegally. The case will remain formally open for 15 years, meaning charges carrying heavier penalties could be brought. It comes after loved ones of the Australians were previously told the maximum sentence could be just 1 year, sparking a number of representations from federal politicians. Chris McCarthy reporting.
2: Andy Burnham is a step closer to becoming the UK's next Prime Minister. The recently re-elected MP has been officially confirmed as the new leader of the British Labour Party. He's expected to take over from Keir Starmer as PM on Monday. Several Gulf nations are urging Washington and Tehran to return to dialogue after a sixth day of renewed conflict. The US has struck a number of key Iranian bridges, while Iran has targeted American bases in Bahrain and Oman in the largest strikes since the ceasefire's collapse. Back home, a newborn humpback whale has died after washing ashore on a Sydney beach, triggering precautionary testing for the deadly H5 bird flu. The calf was found yesterday at Cronulla's Greenhills Beach. With the species is considered to be low risk for the deadly virus, experts say we shouldn't be taking any chances given bird flu's impact on marine life overseas. Australia's peak medical body is moving to reaffirm the role of qualified doctors amid increasing online misinformation. Data shows the number of Australians seeking health advice from AI is rising rapidly. Australian Medical Association Vice President Dr. Julian Raitt says people need information that's specific and accurate.
4: We think at such times having a doctor who can actually listen, assess a whole person, make a reasoned diagnosis, explain risks and uncertainties, and also take responsibility for clinical decisions. We think that sort of role is really very important.
2: An LGBTQ arts group is threatening legal action after protests forced the closure of their nightclub inside a deconsecrated Sydney church. The venue has cancelled its weekend events following a trade breach notice from its developer landlord. The state's arts minister, John Graham, has defended the venue, while Premier Chris Minns questioned its appropriateness. Turning to finance, the Dow Jones has closed down 406 points, the Nasdaq also down 361. The Australian dollar is buying around 69.81 US cents.
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2: The Sydney Roosters have claimed their fourth straight victory with an 8-point win over the Melbourne Storm. Earlier, Cronulla held on for a 2018 victory over Newcastle. Sharks coach Craig Fitzgibbon praising his team's focus and resilience despite the tense finish.
5: No, they turned up. They were a handful tonight. They're a good side, so I just like the way we didn't go away at all. Not at any point to us, they just not stay at it.
2: In AFL action, the Swans have lost their first home game of the season to the Crows, 87-71 at the SCG. Aussie golfer Lucas Herbert has raised eyebrows at round two of the Open Championship. He now leads the standings by a shot after hitting a round of 62. And Mercedes F1 driver Kimi Antonelli is fastest on track after day one of practice for the Belgian Grand Prix. It's 7:04. That's the latest news and sport.
6: Across New England, the Northwest and the Liverpool Plains, this is Woodley's Weather. 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
7: Good morning. Saturday the 18th of July should be partly cloudy today and some light winds about up to 25 k's. Headed towards a top of 18 degrees today for Tamworth up to 5 overnight. Quirindi and Gunnedah 18 as well. Tomorrow should be mostly sunny, headed towards a top of 19 degrees and looking sunny into next week as well.
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Huey Lewis and the news. If this is it, this is 88.9 FM on a Saturday morning. Nice to have your company today. We'll check out the birthday book for today. Dion DiMucci, who was a part of the Belmonts, had a huge career in the 50s and 60s, is born on this day, turning 87. Born in the Bronx in New York, Dion DiMucci, 87. Martha Reeves, who was a part of the Martha and the Vandellas, was born on this day, 1941, is turning 85 today. Vin Diesel, the US actor, is 59 today. Kitty Flanagan, actress and comedian, is 58 today. And born on the same day, exact same day, in 1968, was Tanya Kernaghan, country music singer and sister of Lee Kernaghan. You're having a birthday today. Hope it's a good one.

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one of the big bands and the big sounds coming out of the 1980s for the Aussie rock band Noiseworks. And of course, one of the most talented rock musicians to emerge out of that group was John Stevens. Of course, John was a part of the Jesus Christ Superstar as well in the early 90s.

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Lionel Richie and Dancing on the Ceiling. 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We've got the latest news, sport and weather coming our way at 8 o'clock. And then after 9 o'clock this morning, Adam McGrath takes over the airwaves. Adam McGrath's worked at the radio station for quite a few years doing bits and pieces behind the scenes, but he's now doing some programs on the radio and doing some great stuff as well. He's had a big career in radio, worked up through the Northern Territory, Alice Springs and Darwin, also in Queensland, so we welcome Adam McGrath coming in after 9 o'clock this morning. Right now, a country classic from the 70s. This is Glen Campbell.

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1: It's 8 o'clock. Good morning. I'm Toby Goff. The owner of a distillery in Laos has now been charged over the methanol poisoning deaths of two Australian teenagers. Holly Morton Bowles and Bianca Jones died after drinking tainted alcohol at a hostel in 2024. Danish officials say the business owner faces up to 4 years in prison for selling hazardous food and operating illegally, contradicting previous claims the maximum sentence would only be 1 year and a fine. Smart Traveller has since changed its travel advice warning for Laos to exercise a high degree of caution as a result. Iran has launched overnight strikes against multiple countries hosting American military assets. The Revolutionary Guard has claimed responsibility for targeting US bases and monitoring systems in Bahrain, Kuwait and Syria following a sixth straight night of attacks on Iran. Nine's US correspondent Reid Butler has told Today the widening conflict has also hit civilian infrastructure.
2: Already we have seen bridges being destroyed by US strikes, as well as a control tower in Iran's third largest port. Iran says at least 8 people have died, more than 20 others have been injured, and has retaliated by striking countries with US military bases.
1: 3 men will face court today after being charged with break-in and child abduction offences in the Hunter Valley. Police allege the group forced their way into a home in Muswellbrook, assaulting a male occupant before taking 2 young children. Detectives arrested the 3 latest suspects yesterday, following the earlier arrest of a 36-year-old man shortly after the incident in June. Pauline Hanson is defending her current trip to Europe, saying her critics are jealous of the holiday. The One Nation leader was spotted at a Dolce & Gabbana fashion show this week after earlier being seen poolside with party donor Gina Reinhart. Opposition leader Angus Taylor has criticised Senator Hanson for being overseas while her party suffers a drop in the polls. She's taken to social media to argue the comments are foolish.
3: I just see a lot of jealousy out there. It's no cost to the taxpayer, and I reiterate that. I can't even walk around without being photographed. And I'd like to say, all those Australians that I met on the streets when I was walking around just having a look at the place, it was lovely to meet you.
1: Also making news, a humpback whale calf has died after washing ashore on a Sydney beach, triggering precautionary testing for the deadly H5 bird flu. And one of the greatest cricketers of all time, Sir Garfield Sobers, has died, age 89. In finance, the Dow Jones has closed down 406 points, the Nasdaq also down 361 points. One Australian dollar is currently buying 69.82 US cents.
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1: The Swans have copped their first home loss of the AFL season, falling to the Crows 87 points to 71 at the SCG. Sydney's now lost its past 3 matches against top 6 sides, following dismal defeats to Brisbane and Fremantle. Coach Dean Cox says there are clear weaknesses in their game.
4: Oh, so whether it's, you know, how we connect with our mids, the areas we do, some of the setup stuff we need to look at when we're at our best, when we're not, how do we nullify?
1: In NRL action, the Roosters took down the Storm 14-6, while the Sharks held on for a 2-point win over the Knights 20-18. Aussie golfer Lucas Herbert leads the Open Championship after hitting a stunning 62 in round 2. He's 2 shots ahead of American Jackson Suber. And Swiss rider Mauro Schmid has won stage 13 of the Tour de France in a 2-man sprint finish. It's 8:04. That's the very latest in news and sport.
5: Across New England, the Northwest and the Liverpool Plains, this is Woodley's Weather. 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
6: Good morning. Saturday the 18th of July should be partly cloudy today and some light winds about up to 25 k's. Headed towards a top of 18 degrees today for Tamworth after 5 overnight. Quirindi and Gunnedah 18 as well. Tomorrow should be mostly sunny, headed towards a top of 19 degrees and looking sunny into next week as well.
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Madonna and the Beautiful Stranger opening up the 8 o'clock hour this morning here on 88.9 and 99.5 FM. It was on this very day in 1953 that Elvis Presley made his debut in the recording studios at Sun Studios in Memphis. On this day in 1953, he recorded My Happiness. It was on this day in 1966 that Play School began on ABC television. 60 years ago, Play School began on TV. It was on this day that Ron Casey and Normie Rowe had the punch-up in 1991, Ron Casey, Normie Rowe. Whitney Houston married Bobby Brown on this day in 1992. The couple divorced in 2007. Always thought it'd be interesting if Whitney Houston married Gene Pitney. She would have been Whitney Pitney. Anyway, Powderfinger released their debut album on this day, 1994. And Alistair Giblin from New Zealand made the Guinness Book of Records when he made a record 119 finger snaps in 1 minute on this day in 2005. As Grizzly Adams would say, that's your useless information for the day. All right, we've got music from Survivor, great Aussie band The Church, and here are the Bay City Rollers.

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1: What's on in the Tamworth region? 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

0: 88.9 FM on a Saturday morning, the Travelling Wilburys. What a super band from the 80s, and Handle With Care. I'll tell you what you've got to do. You've got to handle this bloke with care, because we've got Adam McGrath coming in after 9 o'clock. Good morning, mate.
1: G'day, Dan. How are you going?
0: Yeah, good. You ready to rock and roll on the radio?
1: I am warming up the vocal tones, all ready to hit the airwaves at 9 o'clock. Be kind to me, please.
0: Yeah, we certainly will be. Good on you, mate. You have a good day.
1: Will do. Thank you.
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originally known as the Farris Brothers. A great song there from INXS, Michael Hutchence and the Farris Boys. INXS, what a great band.

88.9 and 99.5 FM. That's the show. I've got to go. Thanks very much for your company this morning. The 9 o'clock national news is just a moment away. Stand by for Adam McGrath taking over through until midday today.

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1: It's 9 o'clock. Good morning. I'm Toby Goff. The parents of two Australian teenagers who died from methanol poisoning in Laos say they're heartbroken by the news those allegedly responsible could face as little as 3 months in jail. Bianca Jones and Holly Morton Bowles were among a group of six tourists who drank tainted alcohol at a hostel in 2024. A distillery owner has now been charged with selling products harmful to health and operating an illegal business. Murder or manslaughter charges are not expected to be laid, and Bianca's mother Michelle has told Seven she's appalled.
2: We just really can't believe that lives don't matter in Laos, and it's an absolute disgrace. We're just heartbroken. Every day we're heartbroken, and yesterday it was just like a kick in the gut.
1: A driver has died and another has been seriously injured in a head-on crash in the state's central west. Emergency services were called to the scene north of Mudgee, finding two utes had crashed, leaving both occupants trapped. One driver died at the scene, while the other, a 34-year-old man, was airlifted to hospital. A humpback whale carcass has been tested for the H5 bird flu strain after washing up on a Sydney beach. No cases have yet been recorded in marine mammals in Australia, but the strains have devastated seal populations on sub-Antarctic islands. All 17 cases of the disease have so far been recorded in seabirds in Australia. Chinese officials are denying allegations of interference in America's 2020 election. US President Donald Trump has used a national address to accuse Beijing of influencing the outcome of the election he lost to Joe Biden. American intelligence has previously concluded China did not interfere in the poll. Sydney's metro trains will be out of action for the next two weekends as crews continue testing ahead of their expansion to Bankstown. The southwest portion of the line has now been handed over to network operator Metro Trains ahead of its expected opening later this year. Sydney Metro Chief Executive Hugh Lawson says a number of software upgrades are now being carried out
3: to kind of improve the reliability and performance of the new section of the railway. They address some of the issues we identified earlier in the testing, so they're a big part of getting us ready for the next step. We'll be very close to going into what we call trial running, which is when we actually start to really test the operational performance of the system.
1: Also making news, Andy Burnham has been announced as the UK's new Labour leader. He's now expected to become the country's seventh Prime Minister in the past decade. In finance, one Australian dollar is buying 69.82 US cents.
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1: The Melbourne Storm's finals hopes are looking increasingly grim after going down 14-6 to the Sydney Roosters. If they miss out on the top eight, it would be only the second time in Craig Bellamy's coaching era at the team. Earlier, the Sharks held on for a two-point victory over the Knights in Cronulla. The Swans have copped their first home loss of the AFL season, falling to the Crows 87 points to 71 at the SCG. Sydney's now lost its past three matches against top six sides, including defeats to Brisbane and Fremantle. Aussie golfer Luke Herbert leads the Open Championship after a stunning 62 in round two. He's two shots clear of American Jackson. Mercedes F1 driver Kimi Antonelli is fastest on track after day one of practice for the Belgian Grand Prix. Australia's Oscar Piastri is sixth quickest. And Swiss rider Mauro Schmidt has won stage 13 of the Tour de France in a two-man sprint finish. That's news and sport.
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6: 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And your weather, well, you've got a window, open it. As I came into the studio today, it was a little bit chilly, around about 5 degrees, but it's looking okay in Tamworth, 18 degrees at the top. In your neck of the woods, Quirindi, a top of 13 today. Gunnedah, around about 14. Welcome to it, 88.9 and 99.5. I'm Adam McGrath. Let's see what happens be nice to me for the next 3 hours. It's going to be a ripper, I'd say.
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0: Los Lobos, La Bamba, what a great film. La Bamba, Richie Valens, what a very interesting story. And the Big Bopper. Good morning, welcome to the program. Adam McGrath here with you on 88.9 and 99.5 in the Liverpool Plains and iHeartRadio around the world and around the country.
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0: Charlie Pierce in the mix as well. Jump to our Facebook page, Isabel. She's pretty clever at all the digital stuff here at the radio station. Jump onto the Facebook page and just go 88.9 Tamworth Radio. There's some interesting things on there. And just a reminder that Heidi, she'll be doing Sunday mornings from 9 o'clock this time tomorrow. 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She'll give you a little bit of this and a little bit of that. And, well, you never know what to hear. You've heard her during the week with Macca. Macca in the Morning, back on Monday morning from 9.
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Grammy Award winning Sam Smith. It's called Diamonds. Sherbert in the mix. Good morning, 88.9, 99.5 in the Liverpool Plains at iHeartRadio, right around the world. Adam McGrath doing it for you on a Saturday morning. I've gone from my L plates to the P plate. Yes, this is professional broadcasting. After 10 o'clock today, we've got Jim Booth live on location. It's going to be a massive weekend. The Drifters are in town for the Tamworth Sporting Clubs Association. We'll catch up with Jim Booth a little bit after 10 o'clock this morning. As we go way back into time right now, here's Cat Stevens on 88.9. Welcome along.

Cat Stevens. Way, way, way back to the 60s. Let's go back to the 70s right now. Here's a little bit of Hush for you. Turn this one up.

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1: It's 10 o'clock. Good morning. I'm Toby Goff. The federal government has responded to recommendations handed down by the Special Envoy to Combat Islamophobia. Aftab Malik's final report was published in September last year, tabling 54 measures to stamp out anti-Muslim behaviour. While Labor's response includes a boost to multicultural grants and expanded police liaison teams, it falls short of endorsing all the recommendations put forward 10 months ago. Prime Minister Anthony Albanese says they're focused on practical solutions and keeping communities safe.
2: Based on the Envoy's four guiding principles, it builds on the work we've already done, including funding security at places of worship, strengthening hate crime laws, and banning extremist hate groups. Governments have a responsibility to build a stronger Australia.
1: The owner of a distillery in Laos has now been charged over a methanol poisoning that killed Australian teenagers Holly Morton Bowles and Bianca Jones. Danish officials say the business owner faces up to 4 years in prison for selling hazardous food and operating illegally. It's unclear which sentence is correct after Holly and Bianca's parents were previously told the maximum penalty was only 1 year and a fine. The case will remain open for 15 years. A woman's in hospital with serious injuries after an alleged hit-and-run on Sydney's North Shore. Emergency services responded to the incident at Roseville to find the 87-year-old with a broken leg. Investigators are now asking anyone with dashcam footage to contact police. Australia's peak medical body is moving to reaffirm the role of qualified doctors amid increasing online misinformation. Data shows the number of Australians seeking health advice from AI is rising rapidly. Australian Medical Association Vice President Dr. Julian Raitt says people need information that's specific and accurate.
3: We think at such times having a doctor who can actually listen, assess a whole person, make a reasoned diagnosis, explain risks and uncertainties, and also take responsibility for clinical decisions. We think that sort of role is really very important.
1: A man's been charged with threatening to harm a federal politician. Federal police raided the 57-year-old's home on Thursday, finding evidence of voice notes he sent the parliamentarian. He's due in court next month and faces a maximum penalty of 2 years in jail. Also making news, Oscar-winning actress Brenda Fricker has died age 81. She became the first Irish actress to win an Academy Award in 1990 for her role in My Left Foot. She also played the Bird Lady in Home Alone 2. In finance, one Australian dollar is buying 69.81 US cents.
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1: The Sydney Roosters have claimed their fourth straight victory with an 8-point win over the Melbourne Storm. Earlier, Cronulla held on for a 2018 victory over Newcastle. Sharks coach Craig Fitzgibbon praising his team's focus and resilience despite the tense finish.
4: They turned up. They're a handful tonight. And they're a good side, so just like the way we didn't go away at all. Like, not at any point to us.